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9: Hi there, it's Damien Carbon. Heartbreak for England in the World Cup as thousands packed pubs around Perth in the early hours of this morning. Argentina with those two late goals, snatching a 2-1 win and advancing to Monday morning's World Cup final against Spain. To Canberra, and Labor says the coalition is now playing politics over its new Office of AI. Industry and Science Minister Tim Ayres says the unit will coordinate national standards, accusing opposition leader Angus Taylor of simply complaining.
10: These guys are so negative, so oppositional, so partisan. There's a big set of challenges and opportunities here for Australia in artificial intelligence.
9: For the first time in decades, major strike action is set to hit BHP in the Pilbara. Hundreds of workers walking off the job in Port Hedland, the Savo, saying they want more pay in their pocket. And yesterday was the hottest July day in Perth since 1994. We hit 25.7 degrees.
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9: Eagles co-captain Liam Baker has confirmed the club is looking at West Aussie Nathan Broad next year. Bakes has a close relationship with his former Richmond teammate and says they are talking.
11: Yeah, I've had a few conversations with him and he's keen to come back, whether it's playing or coaching, and leave that up to the club. But yeah, we'd love him at West Coast, that's for sure. He'd be a great asset.
9: Yeah, West Coast hosting Brisbane under lights on Saturday night, while Frio fly out for Adelaide today. They're taking on a depleted Port at Adelaide Oval. That game's live and local on 7.
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9: Weather in the city looks good now, but the Bureau's saying chance of a severe thunderstorm with heavy falls this afternoon and a maximum of 23 degrees. 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
15: Pete and Kimber's 1 hour challenge.
16: Okay. So
17: we're here.
16: We are here. It is test run time. So for those of you who have not heard what's going on, next Tuesday, Kimber and I have been challenged to do an hour of radio where we have no sound effects, no production, no ads, no traffic, no news, nothing.
17: Oh, hang on. Well, we do have ads and traffic. It's just that you and I have to do it all.
16: We got to do the whole thing, right? And that also means that today what we thought we'd do is we would do a half-hour version of this as a practice run.
17: Okay.
16: Now, I got to be honest with you, I'm already lost at sea.
17: I'm relying on you to keep us on time.
16: So from this moment forward, for the next half hour, our microphones will be on and they will be live. That's it.
17: So like we can't talk about anything in the background like we normally do.
16: Well, we can try. Okay. We're going to play some live songs.
17: We haven't officially kicked it off. Do you want me to officially kick it off?
16: Well, you can if you like.
17: Okay.
18: Meow, meow, meow.
16: Hang on.
17: That was air horn sound. Okay. We're on. All right.
16: So
17: we're live.
16: Instruments and all sorts of things.
17: The first thing we have to do is play Alpha Bucks.
16: Alpha Bucks.
17: Okay, do you want to do an opening jingle for Alpha Bucks?
16: Did you end up getting a timer organised or what?
17: Oh, no.
16: Okay.
17: Oh, well, I've got it. I've got this one that you didn't like.
16: No, don't use that. You can't use that.
17: Well, then I have to use like.
16: Well, I'll do the tick, tick, tick, tick, tick, tick, tick, tick, tick, tick, tick, tick, tick.
17: You're going to do that for 30. Okay, you set your phone.
16: I'll have to do it for 30 seconds.
17: And then you'll have to make a noise when it ends.
16: This is actually going to be an absolute mess. Hang on, I've got to find my
17: I've got a cash register, a kid's cash register that I can use. So we'll do a bit of a like is alpha. It, are we going to do the intro?
16: Yeah, quick. Well, let's do the intro. You
17: alpha
16: ready?
17: Alpha Bucks.
16: Alpha Bucks.
17: Alpha Bucks. Oh my God.
16: Kids. $1,000 cash.
17: Bucks.
16: Yay.
17: Oh, good cash. Morning, Jacob.
16: Hang on. Is he there?
19: Hi
17: Jacob. How are you?
19: Really good. Oh. I've been called a week and been trying to get in.
17: Oh, Jacob, this is your moment, mate. Here you are. You're saving for a holiday. Where do you want to go?
19: Japan.
17: Oh, okay, cool. Oh,
16: perfect instrument for that.
17: Okay, great. Let's get you there, all Jacob. Right. Pete, are you ready with the timer?
16: Yes, I'm going to be the timer, Jacob, so okay. I'm going to do my best in this because we're not allowed to use any of our sound effects.
17: Okay, you've got the timer ready and you need to give Jacob his letter.
16: Yeah, I will. All right, so Jacob, your letter is C for cat. 30
19: yeah.
16: seconds, 10 questions. Pass mm-hmm. if you don't know an answer. We'll come back around mm-hmm. to it.
17: And your time's going to start right after I ask you the first question, okay, Jacob?
16: Yeah.
19: Yes.
16: All right,
17: are
16: Kimber.
17: You ready, Pete?
16: Yeah, I'm ready. I'll start the timer when you do
17: okay.
16: question one.
17: Question number one, name a boy's name.
19: Ooh, this is hard, pass.
17: Something you do when you're sad.
19: Sorry, what?
17: Something you do when you're sad.
19: Cry.
17: An animal.
19: Cat.
17: A vegetable.
19: Carrot.
17: A girl's name.
19: Oh, Cindy.
17: A sport. Something you do in the kitchen. Jacob, that's your 30 seconds.
16: Sorry, Jacob.
17: Sorry, mate, we didn't get you there. The sport you wanted maybe a bit of cricket and a boy's name maybe Chris. But sorry, Jacob, not today, but thanks so much for joining us.
19: It's okay.
16: All right. Thank you. Thank you, Jacob.
17: Oh, great. Now we get to hear his heartbreak as well. How are we going to cover play some noise, hide the heartbreak?
16: I'm sorry that you had to have a go during this, what's happening here, mate. But we are going to send you off to Shaun the Sheep, the Beast of Mossy Bottom this September. See what happened when the flock's Halloween fun is thrown into chaos when the clumsy farmer wrecks their prized pumpkin patch. All right, Jacob?
19: Thanks.
16: All right, good on you, mate. And Alpha Bucks coming back at 8:30 this morning.
17: And right now, it's time for traffic.
16: It's not time for traffic yet.
17: Is it not?
16: No, it's not. Oh, it's only 10 past 8.
17: Okay.
16: We've got to do like a...
17: I'm so enthusiastic.
16: No, well, you can't do the traffic yet.
17: Okay, what is it then?
16: So we've got to do the traffic in like 4 minutes' time.
17: Okay, so what
16: actually,
17: now?
16: If anybody is

0: Not yet.
1: Why not? What would we normally do after Alpha Bugs? We'd go to a song, and then we would play a sing-along song.
0: Oh, yeah, I suppose we would, wouldn't we?
1: Have you just forgotten our show entirely?
0: Mate, I'm not joking. I'm lost.
1: Okay.
0: I am in a lost position. It's all right.
1: You just go to a song. We're not allowed to turn our mics off. I don't know how we're going to talk about this. I'm going to have to write you notes. Let's just play something.
0: So this song, this is Oasis.
1: Play something, Pete. Get us out of this.
0: It's Wonderwall. It's a bit of a sad song right now. This is your sing-along song for today.
1: This is the sing-along song because it's sort of sad for England.
0: Yes, because it's England lost, unfortunately, 2-1 against Argentina. They're going through the World Cup. So we're going to play this song. And then, I don't know, we're going to have to duck into a corner and talk about what we're doing next or something like that, I guess. All right, so let's go. Hey, so we're allowed to get away with this because it's a live version.
1: Yeah.
0: All right, get around it. It's Oasis. 8:12 on the Pete and Kimber Show. Good morning.
2: Today's going to be the day that they're going to throw it back to you.
0: Don't laugh, the mics are still on.

0: 30 seconds.
1: They're on. They're ready to punch.
0: Seconds. Mike's already live, I know that. Counting us in. 15 seconds. So as of the end of that song, we've been live with the mics turned on and us locked in the studio for 8 minutes straight.
1: And a professional would have started with, it's the Pete and Kimber show.
0: It's the don't do this. We can't.
1: Have you forgotten the name of our show?
0: Hey, Mum and Dad can't have an argument.
1: It's the Pete and Kimber show.
0: Mum and
1: with
0: Dad,
1: Pete and Kimber.
0: Don't. Mum and Dad can't
1: and
0: have an argument.
1: And we've been live for how many minutes?
0: Because we have no other place to have these sorts of discussions at this point in time. Right, because it's all live to air. This is our practice run. This is a 30-minute practice run of

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8: 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Crash still in play in Forestdale. Armidale Road remains closed eastbound from Alexwood Drive to Ramford Road. Traffic is slow in the area with emergency services still on site, but the freeways are all travelling well heading into the CBD. 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
3: Hi there, it's Damien Carbon. For the first time in decades, major strike action will hit the world's largest bulk export port in the Pilbara. At least 200 BHP workers to walk off the job for 8 hours in Port Hedland, the Sabo. Opposition leader Basil Zemplis is worried it's just the start.
4: I know that BHP will be able to withstand one day's strike action, but how do we know that that is all this is going to be? I'm hugely concerned.
3: A terrifying ordeal for a worker at a BP servo in Warmbrow overnight. He locked himself in a staff room after a group of teenagers smashed their way in before running off. And the weather in Perth looks good at the moment, but things are changing this afternoon. Heavy rainfall that could lead to flash flooding. Christy Johnson from the Bureau has more.
5: There is the risk that we could see some severe thunderstorms. We could see some thunderstorms or maybe heavy showers, a series of them moving over the same area and dropping some pretty heavy rainfall within a short period of time.
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3: Argentina has booked a place in Monday morning's World Cup final against Spain after a 2-1 win over England this morning.
6: And Argentina, the world champions, are going to the 2026 final. Messi inspired the comeback.
3: That audio on SBS, Argentina coming back to score two late goals. And Fremantle fly to Adelaide today. They're taking on Port on Saturday. 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
3: Right now, 17 degrees in Perth, heavy rain with the chance of a severe thunderstorm later this afternoon and a maximum of 23. 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
12: Al-Busky!
13: Hi, Sophie.
12: Hi.
13: Oh, Sophie, you're full of beans. How have your holidays been?
12: They've been really good.
13: Oh, it sounds it.
14: Hey, Sophie, did you hear that horrific half hour of radio before where we had to do everything without turning the microphones off?
12: Yeah, I've been listening all week to try and get on.
14: Right.
13: Good. Well, you got it. Finally, you're here. We're so glad you're here. And also, you're planning ahead for the next holidays. You want to save your money for the royal show.
12: Yeah.
13: Good on you. Do you go on the scary rides or do you just get the show bags?
12: I get the show bags, the food. And I like hanging out with my family most of the time.
13: You
12: I love
13: so
12: going
13: cute.
12: On the rides.
13: You're so cute.
14: This is why I love Alpha Bucks Kids.
13: Right?
14: It's the most wholesome radio you've ever
13: heard.
14: They're
13: adorable.
14: All right, Sophie, let's go. 30 seconds, 10 questions. Pass if you don't know an answer. We'll come back around to it. Your letter today is C for cat. All right?
13: No, it's not.
14: Isn't it?
13: No.
14: Why have I got C for cat here? Oh, no, it's not.
13: We just played C for cat.
14: Did we?
13: Yeah, haven't we already played it?
14: Sorry, Sophie, I'm an idiot. It's E for emu.
12: E, okay.
14: I'm having a morning, Sophie. I've been up, I got up very early this morning. It's E for emu, okay, Sophie?
12: Yep.
13: Okay, Sophie, right. You've got this. Okay.
14: Sorry.
13: Question number one. Name a girl's name.
12: Eva.
13: A body part.
12: Pass.
13: A character from Frozen.
12: Elsa.
13: A school subject.
12: Pass.
13: An animal.
12: Emu.
13: A number.
12: 11.
13: A boy's name.
12: Evan.
13: A country.
12: Pass.
13: A planet.
12: Pass.
13: A food.
12: Pass.
13: A body part.
12: Elbow.
13: A school subject. Didn't have time to come back around for them, Sophie, but gee, you were quick. Some of those answers came out before I even thought I'd finished the word.
14: Yeah. Yep. Well done, Soph. Well, not to be done today, but we're going to send you off to the movies to go and see Shaun the Sheep. All right?
12: Thanks.
13: Thanks, Sophie. Thanks for playing.
14: All right, Sophie. I'm going to get it together. I promise.
13: Oh, it's okay if you don't. I mean, I don't think anyone's listening anymore. Yeah, I think we have just systematically blown up our careers.
14: Oh, no, people are certainly listening. We're getting a lot of feedback on the text.
13: Twice of that on Tuesday. How are you? But mind you, next Tuesday, you wouldn't have got up at 2 a.m. to go to Sorrento Pub to drink beer with a bunch of English people.
14: Oh, it depends.
13: So you might be in better shape.
14: No, but it depends when the final's actually on.
13: Sorry, I forgot. My mistake. You're Argentinian now.
14: I'm Argentinian now. All right. Hey, tomorrow, kids, it's your last chance to get on AlphaBucks Kids for $1,000 cash every half hour from 7.
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0: Right, so the World Cup is on, and all this week we've been spinning our World Plate wheel to find out what cuisines we're taking part in every single day from different nations that are in the World Cup.
2: I spun the wheel early in that last half hour of Magic Radio, and we've landed on USA. Our producers all week have been giving us cuisines from different countries around the world, and they've all been kind of awful.
0: They've been horrific. It was blood pudding for me yesterday.
2: You went back for a second bite.
0: No.
2: You always do. You always give everything a second go. I appreciate that about you.
0: It tasted like Play-Doh. Well, it didn't taste like Play-Doh. It was the texture. Anyway.
2: You have had the raw end of the stick so far because I'm vegetarian. You've had mostly gross things that come from a can, and I've had some slightly delightful packets of chips.
0: Ready for today.
2: Today, our producers have said they're both vegetarian.
0: Yeah, so they've given me the cloche.
2: I could have either.
0: Okay, here we go. Revealing
2: Remove
0: the cloche.
2: The cloche. Oh, another packet of chips.
0: Oh, I knew these were coming at some point.
2: What's that?
0: Oh, wow. Okay, so I'm going to, because I've got to pass one to you, all right?
2: Okay.
0: One or two? Pick a number.
2: One.
0: All right, you get the hot tamales, fierce cinnamon flavoured chewy candy.
2: Yeah, bring it.
0: All right,
2: bring it.
0: So here, you take
2: I'm
0: gonna those.
2: I'm going to love this.
0: Right, yeah, there you go.
2: I love these.
0: And I've got the...
2: yes.
0: Carolina Reaper extra hot chips. These are cheese curls.
2: Oh, glad I went with this choice.
0: What is the... Hey, producer Brooke, can you just quickly check what the Scoville rating, that's the heat rating of the Carolina Reaper is, please?
2: I'm sure this box used to have a way to open it on the side or something. Now I can't work it out. All right.
0: Oh, that's some...
2: Get in. Oh, here it is. Push here.
0: All right, we're going to film this so you can see it on our socials as well. Do you want to go first?
2: Yeah, I used to like these. I haven't had one in a while. Mm.
0: So I reckon it's probably meant to have a kick, right?
2: Yeah, they do. Oh, yeah, they do. It's so much cinnamon.
0: Oh, really?
2: It's so much cinnamon. After you've eaten your chips, you probably won't be able to taste them. So would you rather have one of these first?
0: No, I'm just going to stick to the chips, I think.
2: They're good, though.
0: They're good?
2: Yeah, they're great.
0: Your face is turning red.
2: They're great.
0: It's fantastic.
2: But I'm going for another one.
0: You're sweating. Yeah,
2: they're tasty.
0: All right, I'm going to go for my Carolina Reaper flavoured extra hot cheese curls made in the USA. So
2: the second one gets hot. The second one's hot now.
0: On these are between 1.4 and 2.2 million Scoville heat units. What that means is it's around about 170 to 440 times hotter than a standard jalapeno.
2: Oh, I don't want that one.
0: Here we go.
2: It's quite a big chip you went in with too. It's got a big size. Do you even have water? Do you have anything?
0: I have no water. Hang on, just give me a sec.
2: Sometimes it takes a second to kick in. Spice can be deceiving like that, can't it? It starts out all right, and then there's a hot burn.
0: Yeah, here it comes.
2: I think the only way, apparently the way to make that stop is to have a second one. Wow, you're gullible at a level I just didn't even acknowledge.
0: We've known each other for 20 years. You should have known that. Oh, wow. Oh, no.
2: Okay. Do you want to hear? Wash it down with a hot tamale. These are good. Have you had these before?
0: No.
2: You're right.
0: No, I always get hiccups when I have this spicy food. Hang on.
2: Don't choke on that then. They're yum. I don't know if you're going to taste it the same way, though.
0: I'll give you the hot tip.
2: The hot tamale tip?
0: The hot tamale tip. At this point in time, I can't taste it. I can't taste any. Bing.
2: Why do you get the hiccups?
0: I don't know what it does. My body always goes into hiccups. Like, it's some sort of reaction.
2: When you have hot food.
0: When I have really hot food. We need to take it.
2: Also, they're really cute hiccups. They're like little cute. I can hear mine from another room away. Yours are like little sweet little.
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2: 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I actually went with my best friend and we had the best time.
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5: Instead of worrying about what if, set your business up right with ANZ and start to wonder what's the best that could happen. 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Crash cleared Armidale Road. It's now reopened. The eastbound direction from Alexwood Drive to Ramford Road and Forest Island. Traffic is now flowing. Mitchell southbound, sweet run in, no issues. Cornana northbound, just a little stop start. Canning Highway to South Terrace. 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Must end Monday, only at Freedom. It's Bernie D. I'll have more traffic soon on Mix 94.5, Perth's best variety.
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2: That's right. That's all you've got to do. Get yourself into the Millionaire's Lounge. Now, we've got one to play for you. And when you hear this, you just go to peteandkimber.com.au, enter your guess. You've only got 30 minutes from when you hear it to get it done.
0: All right, let's have a listen.
17: I have some problem and difficulty, you know, because I'm a powerhouse singer. I can belt pretty well. That's a comfort zone of mine.
0: Ooh, you know what? Probably the toughest we've had yet.
2: Do you think?
0: I reckon I've been okay with the other ones. That one definitely the toughest.
2: She's got one of the more recognisable voices because I think she's done more interviews.
0: You think?
2: Yeah.
0: Yeah, but are you having a guess or do you know who it is?
2: I think I know who it is.
0: Right, okay. That's a big assumption that this person does oddly specific.
2: Yeah.
0: Yeah. All right.
2: Well, you know, I mean, all you can do is have a crack, right? Mm,
0: that's right. Okay, well, go and have a crack. PeteandKimber.com.au. You have 30 minutes to enter your guess. Keep on listening because we're going to tell you if you're correct very soon.
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0: This is great.
1: It's nice, isn't it?
0: I could absolutely get used to this. This is fantastic.
1: And also, they've just played everything we wanted on demand.
0: Yeah. This is definitely Marry You, Bruno Mars. They know all the classics. It's fantastic. Yeah. Thank you so much, Trio. Appreciate you. You've been wonderful. So one more show left in the week for us tomorrow from 6. Kids, this is a big one, okay? Make sure you are up nice and early. Every half hour from 7, it's your last chance at school holiday cash for $1,000 with Alpha Bucks Kids.
1: Looking forward to it.
0: All right, have a good day, everybody. Bye-bye. Thank you.
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6: 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Crash cleared Armidale Road. It's now reopened. The eastbound direction from Alexwood Drive to Ramford Road in Forest Island. Traffic is now flowing. Mitchell southbound, sweet run in, no issues. Cornada northbound, just a little stop start. Canning Highway to South Terrace. 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It's Bernie D. I'll have more traffic soon on Mix 94.5, Perth's best variety.
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3: Oh, just something small in the country. 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Okay. Yeah, husband wants a little hobby farm, some cows, some sheep.
1: Yeah, some sheep. And sheep ain't cheap from what I've heard. Hey, best of luck. There is another famous voice for you to guess straight after the 10 o'clock news as we play this one now from Christina Aguilera on Mix 94.5, Million Dollar Voice.

0: Did you guess it?
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0: Hits 94.5. Drizzle expected this morning and then some wild stuff later on today. Lots and lots of rain, some thunderstorms as well. After 10, soft sell. Plus Adele and this classic from the 90s. Ah, dance floor banger. 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
23: Hello there, I'm Matthew Layton. Business groups are sounding the alarm as hundreds of mining workers prepare to down tools. The 8-hour strike at BHP's Port Hedland operation in WA could delay iron ore shipments and cost about $4 million in state royalties. Police are probing a suspected family connection after a man was found dead outside a burning home in Sydney's west and another was arrested nearby. Victoria's top police officer has helped bring down an alleged armed offender, tackling the man in Melbourne's CBD after a taser failed. And Prime Minister Anthony Albanese says missing a major Indigenous festival isn't a broken promise, declaring he's worked every day this year. He'll be on leave during next month's Garma Festival in the Northern Territory, plans to attend another remote event beforehand. The PM also revealing on the ABC he's battling the flu.
24: I actually speaking to you now with the flu I've had. You keep going, your diary is full. It's been a fully engaged time.
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23: Perth's weather, showers and a possible afternoon storm today, a top of 23, down to 12 tonight. We'll see more showers tomorrow and 20. Saturday, showers easing at 19. 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
1: It's Alyssa, and I want everyone in Perth to take their shot at $1 million. So this is easy. We play a famous voice. I even give you some hints to make sure you know who it is. And then we ask you to get your guess in at mix.com.au. We give you 30 minutes to guess, and you can guess more than once during that time as well. 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
1: 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Got 30 minutes on the clock. And then at the end of that 30, I will reveal who it is. On Mix 94.5, it's our $1 million voice. 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
0: It's a superstar who's played in Perth a bunch of times, like even back at the old entertainment centre, Subi Oval, the arena. 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
2: Hi, I'm Robbie Williams.
1: Of course, Robbie Williams. That name would have got you inside the Millionaire's Lounge if you entered it within the time limit at mix.com.au. $1 million. Hayley from Bankshire Grove, this will fund your Around Australia trip. Have you seen much of Oz yet?
3: A little bit, sort of halfway up WA, you know, like to Newman, up to Kakadu, places like that.
1: Yeah, but incredible.
3: And a little bit of Queensland, but that's it.
1: So would you be taking like a massive amount of time off, like maybe a year off work or something?
3: Yeah, I'd take a year, yes.
1: Incredible. What an adventure. We've got another chance for you to guess a famous voice. 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And that's coming up after the 11 o'clock news.

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3: This is 1 hour of completely live radio, which means we have to do the ads, the traffic, reports, news, and all the songs on our own. And also, we can't turn our mics off for the whole hour.
2: Yeah, so today we thought it'd be a good idea to do a bit of a dress rehearsal with a 30-minute mini challenge of this thing.
3: There's the traffic right now.
2: We're actually a minute and a half late for the traffic.
3: Bum, bum.
2: Traffic. What was that?
3: That's the sound that our traffic starts.
2: No, it doesn't
3: with.
2: Go bum bum bum. It goes bum bum bum. traffic.
3: Usual busy peak hour traffic on the Mitchell and Kwinana freeways. Quiet run in Meekatharra. Keep an eye out for livestock camels 50 k's east of Cocklebiddy.
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0: 80s anthems. Right now, it's two 80s hits from Michael Jackson. Remember when he came to Perth for Telethon? That was 1985. It was years later before we saw him in concert at the Burswood Dome. Here's a couple of Michael Jackson hits you know every word to on Mix 94.5.
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0: 94.5, Pete and Kimber Show, feeling pretty nervous about next week's on-air challenge. So for a whole hour, the mics are going to stay on and everything on the show will be live. We're talking the songs, the traffic, the sound effects, and they did a test run this morning.
1: We're sort of struggling. We've got to do an hour on Tuesday. This is our half-hour test run, and it's not going great.
2: It's not going very
1: well.
2: But
1: it does make me realise now we have a list of things we know we need to get ready, like traffic noises and all that sort of stuff.
0: Yeah, I'm going to say a lot of work to do before Pete and Kimber's one-hour challenge. It is next Tuesday from 8 a.m. on Mix 94.5. And straight after the news, another chance for you to get in the running for $1 million.
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23: Hello, I'm Matthew Layton. BHP has hit record iron ore production just hours before workers launch a landmark 8-hour strike. The stoppage starts at 2 p.m. local time in Port Hedland, with unions estimating it could cost up to $50 million in lost revenue. A last-minute pay deal could stop next week's teacher strike as Victorian educators protest outside Education Minister Ben Carroll's office today. Partnered Health is scrambling to contain a major cyber breach after patient information from 21 clinics was accessed and notifications were delayed 3 weeks. And opposition leader Angus Taylor has ruled out gender quotas despite the idea appearing in a Liberal Party discussion paper. He's backing a broader rebuild aimed at attracting younger and more diverse members after the party's back-to-back election losses.
24: It's never been something I've supported, but what I will support is initiatives that are going to get more members into the party and a broader range of people, a large number of people wanting to stand for the Liberal Party. I've long believed in that and I will continue to support that.
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23: Perth's weather, showers and a possible afternoon storm today. A top of 23, down to 12 tonight. We'll see more showers tomorrow and 20. Saturday, showers easing in 19. 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
0: Hello, it's Alyssa. 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
29: Don't be afraid to try whatever, even if the idea in the beginning is stupid. Because a lot of ideas in beginning stages, not mine, of course, mine are just insane from the moment I think of them. But sometimes ideas, you know, they're not always the greatest.
0: There goes 30 minutes on the clock. The timer has been set. That guy played at Optus Stadium, and when he did, one of the cafes there was serving mum's spaghetti. Get your guesses in, mix.com.au. 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
1: Don't be afraid to try whatever, even if the idea in the beginning is stupid. 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But sometimes ideas, you know, they're not always the greatest.
0: 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There are still 12 minutes left on the clock to get your guesses in. And in 4 songs time, I'll reveal who it is. And if you got yourself inside the Millionaire's Lounge, do you feel like a sweet treat, though? Could really go some peanut M&Ms. Mix 94.5.

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0: 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Rain has hit the southwest already. On our way next afternoon, expecting heavy falls, possibly thunderstorms as well. Belinda Carlisle after midday. Gaga with Bradley Cooper from A Star Is Born. And Paul Simon straight after the news on Mix 94.5. We're also going to give you another chance to get in the running for $1 million.
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3: This is 1 hour of completely live radio, which means we have to do the ads, the traffic, reports, news, and all the songs on our own. And also, we can't turn our mics off for the whole hour.
2: Yeah, so today we thought it'd be a good idea to do a bit of a dress rehearsal with a 30-minute mini challenge of this thing.
3: There's the traffic right now.
2: We're actually a minute and a half late for the traffic.
3: Bum, bum.
2: Traffic. What was that?
3: That's the sound that our traffic starts
2: No, it
3: with.
2: Doesn't go bum, bum, bum. It goes bum, bum, bum. traffic.
3: Usual busy peak hour traffic on the Mitchell and Kwinana freeways. Quiet run in Meekatharra. Keep an eye out for livestock camels 50k's east of Cocklebiddy.
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5: 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First for Perth.
6: Good afternoon, I'm Matthew Layton. Police say a man in custody is related to another man found dead outside a burning home. Emergency crews made the discovery at Glenmore Park in Sydney's west, before arresting a 36-year-old nearby who's now under police guard in hospital. Hundreds of workers will down tools at BHP's Port Hedland terminal this afternoon, marking the region's first strike action in 40 years. AI companies could soon need a green light before feeding Australian creative work into their models. Prime Minister Anthony Albanese's told the ABC, Labor will review copyright laws to make sure artists stay in control and get properly protected.
7: Their works is their property, and that it can't be used without, one, control, and secondly, without payment.
6: And the cause of actor Sam Neill's death has been revealed as pneumonia. The Jurassic Park star died in Sydney on Monday, aged 78, with his agent saying he had previously overcome lymphoma using CAR T therapy.
8: The cat's out of the bag. Aldi prices just got Aldia across the Chocker Mini range. 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
6: Perth's weather, showers and a possible afternoon storm today, a top of 23, down to 12 tonight. We'll see more showers tomorrow and 20. Saturday, showers easing at 19. 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
11: 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I was like, Paula Abdul's here, some Simon dude.
10: 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She's an idol. 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
1: And somebody told me about the audition, and I literally walked in. I had no idea what I was doing. I didn't know it was a TV show until the audition I was in front of y'all. I was like, Paula Abdul's here, some yes. Simon dude. Yes.
0: She has played in Perth before, but it's been like over 15 years since she's been here. I guess she has been kind of busy with her own talk show and all. 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
2: Hey, what's up, y'all? This is Kelly Clarkson.
1: ...was Kelly Clarkson. If you did that in the time limit, you are now inside the Millionaire's Lounge. Step closer to being an actual millionaire. Stephen, that money, what would it mean to you?
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1: Sure.
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1: Oh, incredible. I was going to ask if you would adopt me, but I'm probably a little bit, old for adoption. Hey, we have another famous voice for you to guess. 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

0: Mix 94.5, Pete and Kimber Show, feeling pretty nervous about next week's on-air challenge. So for a whole hour, the mics are going to stay on and everything on the show will be live. We're talking the songs, the traffic, the sound effects, and they did a test run this morning.
1: We're sort of struggling. We've got to do an hour on Tuesday. This is our half-hour test run, and it's not going great.
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1: But it does
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0: 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It is next Tuesday from 8 a.m. on Mix 94.5. And straight after the news, another chance for you to get in the running for $1 million.
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22: Hey there, I'm Brett Thomas. The opposition leader has ruled out a proposal to introduce gender quotas that's come to light from a leaked Liberal discussion paper to revive the struggling party. But Angus Taylor does admit the Libs have some work to do to appeal to younger voters.
23: We need to do better on our digital reach, and we're working hard on that, and we'll continue to do that. We also need to make sure there's policies for young Australians, like ensuring that there is hope that they can buy and own a home.
22: A national network of GP clinics is under fire for waiting too long to alert patients of a cyber attack. Partnered Health first learned medical records had been hacked a month ago, but only confirmed it via its website yesterday. Queensland's Olympic Minister is back on the job. Tim Mander had been stood down, referred to federal police amid allegations of electoral fraud, but the AFP found he has no case to answer. And Sam Neill's agent has confirmed the beloved New Zealand actor died from pneumonia earlier this week and still has four projects he filmed in the past year due for release in the coming months.
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22: A stormy afternoon ahead, down to 12 degrees in Perth tonight. Showers expected again tomorrow, a top of 20. Showers easing Saturday 19, showers 18 on Sunday. 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

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You've still got 15 minutes to do that. 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
1: Perth, I am impressed. You are very good at this game. It's only week one of Mix 94.5's Million Dollar Voice, but you picked it up. You know what to do, and so many people just guessed.
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1: 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I'm just about to play that. But first, Isabel from Frio, I know that if you win $1 million, first thing on the list is getting laser eye surgery. 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Then your partner is getting his dream surfboard. And then what?
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1: 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We've got another shot at Mix 94.5's Million Dollar Voice straight after the 2 o'clock news. 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
4: 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And also, we can't turn our mics off for the whole hour.
3: Yeah, so today we thought it'd be a good idea to do a bit of a dress rehearsal with a 30-minute mini challenge of this thing.
4: Is the traffic right now?
3: We're actually a minute and a half late for the traffic.
4: Traffic.
3: What was that?
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3: No, it
4: with.
3: Doesn't go bum, bum, bum. 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
4: Usual busy peak hour traffic on the Mitchell and Kwinana freeways. Quiet run in Meekatharra. Keep an eye out for livestock camels 50 k's east of Cocklebiddy.
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0: Hopefully you remembered to bring the washing in. Mix 94.5. 15 mils of rain, possibly up to 40 mils. It's going to get wet and wild this afternoon. Womack and Womack after two. Rolling in the Deep from Adele, and this from the movie Reality Bites back from the 90s. And another shot at getting in the running to be Perth's next millionaire. Mix 94.5's Million Dollar Voice, a chance to enter straight after the 2 o'clock news.
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2: It's been a long day for Pete. 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
13: Hey there, I'm Brett Thomas. Hundreds of BHP workers are set to walk off the job this hour, the beginning of an 8-hour strike. They're fighting for better pay and conditions. Union reps have flown into Port Hedland in WA, and they're warning it'll cost the mining giant up to $50 million in lost revenue. Federal police are appealing for help to identify alleged victims of a former childcare worker. A 35-year-old man has been hit with 329 child abuse offences allegedly committed at centres in Sydney over a 16-year period. Detective Inspector Emmanuel Sadoulias says they've released images with distinctive clothing.
14: Victim identification is painstaking and detailed work. Every image may contain a clue that helps identify a child.
13: And deadly bird flu has now been detected in another wild seabird, taking the national total up to 15. The latest case was found in a petrel at Hawke's Nest in New South Wales, while New Zealand has confirmed its first H5N1 case near Wellington.
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13: A stormy afternoon ahead, down to 12 degrees in Perth tonight. Showers expected again tomorrow, a top of 20. Showers easing Saturday 19, showers 18 on Sunday. 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
1: I love Thrift Shop too. 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And I always loved Thrift Shop. It just became really, really, really big. And at a certain point, it was like, you know, yeah. I got more records than this guy.
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1: 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Congrats, you're inside the Millionaires Lounge. Kelly from Warnbrough did that. Tim from Girraween, congratulations as well. Here is Macklemore now. 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
4: 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And also, we can't turn our mics off for the whole hour.
3: Yeah, so today we thought it'd be a good idea to do a bit of a dress rehearsal with a 30-minute mini challenge of this thing.
4: Is the traffic right now?
3: We're actually a minute and a half late for the traffic.
4: Traffic.
3: What was that?
4: That's the sound that our traffic starts
3: No, it
4: with.
3: Doesn't go bum, bum, bum. 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
4: Usual busy peak hour traffic on the Mitchell and Kwinana freeways. Quiet run in Meekatharra. Keep an eye out for livestock camels 50 k's east of Cocklebiddy.
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4: 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There's a broken down truck in Forestfield, Royal Highway westbound at the exit to Berkshire Road. The right turn lane's closed. Crashing north from Mantle, Stirling Highway is closed northbound near Pavant Street. 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Freeway northbound busy Thomas Road to Rowley Road, then Reed Highway to Warwick. Freeway southbound city to Millpoint Road, Billia Drive to Russell. $20 million tonight. 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It's Christy. 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
17: Good afternoon, Samantha Jolly from 7 News with your update. A woman in her 70s has had a lucky escape after a car flew into her High Wycombe home last night. Police say a 22-year-old woman lost control of her Holden Commodore just before 9. She's been charged with dangerous driving and failing to provide her details. WA patients of a major healthcare provider have been caught up in a cyber attack. Records, including personal data, data were stolen from Partner Health. Three clinics in WA could be impacted at Joondalup, Rockingham and Armidale. Electricians have walked off the job at BHP's Port Hedland mine, the latest on the negotiations. The opposition has slammed the PM's new AI framework speech as full of motherhood statements. Angus Taylor accusing Anthony Albanese of trying to appease the unions. And transport workers are protesting at airports across the country, calling out Qantas. The union says it's draining experience, which has led to dangerously low standards.
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17: Sam Jolly with Perth's weather. A cold front is moving over the suburbs and we have another front due tomorrow afternoon. We could get up to 30 mils of rain and a thunderstorm tomorrow. 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
25: 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Unlike Aldi, low prices you can rely on every day. 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

0: allowed him to go to the game if someone went with him and walked him every time it got stressful or there was a goal or something. My job, so I wasn't even into footy, my job was to go and walk my grandpa around the stadium and get him fresh air like every 10 minutes to keep his heart in check.
1: Wow, and you've got a memory as well. How's that?
0: I mean, he's dead, so at least you've still got your grandpa around, Elise.
1: That's true, and, you know, he'll live with that for the rest of his life. But you know what? We came back in 2016, so that was even better for
2: you
1: him.
2: You did.
1: So.
2: I think that was one of the games we were just talking about with our last call, Shelley. Yeah. Good on you, Elise. Thank you very much. G'day, Scotty.
3: G'day, guys. How are
2: you? Yeah, good. Talk to us about your sporting heartbreak.
3: Let's talk about the disappointment, hey?
2: Yeah.
3: Well, as soon as you guys mentioned that, I got trauma straight away. So we'll go get straight into it. Yeah. So 15's grand final.
0: Under 15s. Yeah. Okay,
3: So shout out Redcliffe Dolphins, but big year.
2: Yeah.
3: Under 14s, we made the semi. So 15s were primed for a big year.
2: Yeah.
3: Had a great year. You know, we won every game.
2: Yeah.
3: Lost one or two games, you know. Got to the grand final.
2: So you won every game, but you lost one or two games.
3: Well, we lost one or two. I think one of them was the grand final we lost. And it's funny you guys mentioned that because I'm still on about it. Every second week it'll come up and I'll get trauma.
2: Scotty, did you ever have a win? Did you ever win?
3: Mate, this is the strange thing. This is why this is so bad. We never won one, so we're in some really good teams, and we never got the never
0: what
3: got the premiership.
0: What position did you play, Scotty?
3: Yeah, I played hooker.
2: Yeah,
3: and you might know Daly Cherry Evans, Josh McGuire.
2: Yeah.
3: So at Redcliffe High, we were pretty stacked. We had a good side, but
2: did you really?
3: Yeah, we had a really good team, but we come up against. So this is going off topic now. This was 15s. We lost that grand final. But when we got into the open footy, when I played my last, Daly's last ever school game, I was fortunate enough to play in that one.
2: Yeah.
3: And that was to get into the grand final against Palm Beach with Kevin Proctor and co.
2: Mate.
3: And we got rolled 26-6 against Keebra. Yeah.
2: But, Scotty, you've got no flags to hang up.
3: Mate, I can't. We got one medal from that 15 year. We won the, you know, halfway through the year, one versus two. They had the chairman's thing. We beat that team that beat us in the grand final, and then they rolled us by 2 points on the buzzer.
0: What was yours? What was yours, Tommy? Your heartbreak.
2: Oh.
0: What?
2: You can tell where you know I was trying to avoid it.
0: Yeah, exactly. Well, I'm asking you again.
2: My uncle played for the football team that I go for. And so my dad.
0: Collingwood.
2: Yes, and won a premiership with them in the 50s. And so my dad has been, and I've been a lifetime high supporter. And I thought it was a very nice thing to take my dad to. I got grand final tickets because I was performing for the opposition team at their grand final breakfast against West Coast. And the tickets would have cost a fortune, and I spent all the money that I got paid for the gig on the tickets and took my old man. I thought this is the nicest thing to do, and this will be the best experience I have with my old man. Me and my old man are sat in the middle of all of the West Coast supporters, and I'm up and about. My dad doesn't speak to me the whole game.
0: He's stressed?
2: No, because he's listening to his thing.
0: Right.
2: And sometimes his thing's dropping out, so he's just handing me his radio and getting me to fix it. So half the game I don't really get to see because I'm adjusting and
4: trying
2: to get the
4: signal. But all the supporters around you would have loved you
2: in
4: your Collingwood gear.
2: They absolutely loved me. Also, they've all seen me do comedy that morning. And so then with about a minute to go, a minute and a half to go, when Collingwood are winning and we're going to win the grand final, I am letting all of those West Coast supporters know about how good Collingwood are and how much they can politely see themselves out in just a couple of minutes of football. My dad, that's when he speaks to me for the 1 point for the whole game. He takes his headphones out and he tells me to sit the F down and shut the F up. And then I was like, okay, well, this is interesting, but at least we're going to win a grand final. And that we were sitting right behind where Dom Sheed took the mark and kicked a goal from the boundary line about 45 metres out. And the whole of the West Coast supporters around me basically clapped to me and my dad out as I hobbled him out of the MCG.
0: Oh.
4: One of the greatest days.
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9: 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In North Fremantle, watch out for a crash. Sterling Highway northbound near Pammant Street. The left lane's shut. Towing and emergency services are on site. Freeway northbound, busy Mortimer to Rowley Roads. Mill Point Road before the city, then on the Mitchell Freeway. Slow Reed Highway to Warwick Road and Ocean Reef Road up to Shenton Avenue. Heading south, busy Hay Street to Mill Point Road out of Perth, Manning Road and Belia Drive down to Russell Road. 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
1: So I got my period twice in June.
0: What?
1: And I know you're thinking, Carrie, we don't need to know about your cycle.
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1: But it is a Thursday.
3: It's everyone's favourite day of the week of the time of the month. It's just another menstrual
4: Thursday.
0: It's everyone's favourite day of the week of time of the month is top shelf stuff.
1: So we did used to do Menstrual Monday
0: yes.
1: because it's important to talk about periods because they're a normal part of the world. I do note that our boss, Kieran, when we talked about this today, he said, oh, we'll put it later in the show when there's no kids in the car. And I'm like, why?
0: And
1: like,
0: I as soon
1: backed
0: as...
1: away from the mic you did.
0: And no, I told him to back away.
1: And I said to him, mate,
0: I knew what he's
1: I talk about periods with my kids all the time. It's a normal part of life. And now you've wandered back in. You don't want
5: I was on the toilet.
6: We can talk about that.
7: He's, Kieran's talked about his own partner's period
1: on
7: the show.
5: After four.
1: Don't be backwards. Anyway, the reason I bring up that I had my period twice in
0: June. I'm fascinated.
1: Is because
0: has that ever happened before?
1: No, I'm very regular.
0: Yeah, but I guess.
1: And so suddenly I was like, oh God. And then I didn't get this is more information. I haven't had my period this month. So I was like, this is weird.
0: Far. We're not that far gone.
6: Halfway through the month.
1: What?
0: And you had two in June. We're only halfway. It's the 16th of July.
6: Did you think
1: yes,
6: that was
1: just... it is. Oh. But the last one I had was more than 4 weeks ago.
0: So you had two in the first half of June.
6: Wow.
1: No, I had one at the end of... Anyway, the reason I bring this up, by June...
6: Are you tracking your own?
0: Damn, do we need to do... We need a flowchart, and I mean that in every
1: sense. To be fair, I've spent a lot of the last week trying to work out, is it immaculate conception and I'm Mary and I'm suddenly pregnant or am I perimenopausal? Who knows what's going on? And then I've worked out another theory.
0: Sports bet. Should we place a... Do we have a punt?
6: Oh, yeah.
1: I don't think you can bet on something that you have...
0: She'll be able to normalise it. We should normalise it.
1: Yes, we should be. Yeah, well, you can bet on the Logies. Why not bet on Carrie's
0: No, you can't. One year I found out who was going to win and they would not. Anyway, it doesn't matter.
1: Did you really?
0: Yes.
1: Anyway, the reason I bring this up, and there may be women listening now that are going, oh, my God, that's me.
0: Yes.
1: Because there is a worldwide phenomenon happening, and it started with TikTok creator Thriving with Hannah.
8: I just found out from my trusty news source, TikTok, that thousands of women in June either missed a period or had two periods.
0: Whoa.
1: And also, I was like, oh, that's
0: either
1: weird.
0: Missed it or had two.
1: Yes. So just something weird was happening with their periods, right? They went just a bit belly up, right? And then I went on TikTok and it wasn't just Thriving with Hannah talking about it.
9: I got my period in June, a full week early.
10: Collective cycle.
11: Millions of women globally missed their period in the month of June.
12: Either missed their period or had it double.
13: Either missed periods in June or July.
14: Has everyone's period just disappeared?
15: Wombs across the planet are sinking up.
6: What? Did we put the X-Files?
0: I was going to say, the X-Files music is an interesting choice. Because the X-Files music...
1: Did it come with that or did you put it on there, Tim?
16: No, that was me.
0: Because we're trying to normalise period chat and the X-Files music...
1: But it has disappeared, the period.
16: Spooky and...
0: No, but
1: oh, no,
0: X-Files
1: they've come twice.
0: Implies yes. that it's not... Real.
16: I was in a rush.
6: So you added me.
0: Yeah, because to be fair to Tim, Kieran told it we were going to do this after four.
1: Anyway, so at first one of the theories they had, because it was a lot of UK women talking about it was the heat wave in the UK.
0: Mm.
1: And they were like, maybe that messed with women's periods.
0: But does
1: right?
0: that happen in summer, Carrie? I'm
1: I've
0: unfamiliar.
1: Never had that happen.
0: Okay.
1: But then suddenly there was a hormone expert that did a study online, like a poll online with a whole lot of women, and all these women as far away as Australia in Finland took the poll and said they'd also had a double period in June as well
0: right.
1: or missed periods and that something's happened in the last month in the world with periods and women's periods have gone AWOL, right?
0: Sorry, I was about to ask this dumbest thing.
6: I was about
0: to go, but is it a lunar thing? And then I'm like, no, it's a human body thing. It's not a... I'm like, what can it be?
1: Well, it is weird because women's cycles do sync up when they're together. So whether they sync up and then also sync out, like whether they can do the same thing but in reverse, do you know what I mean?
0: But
1: like,
0: if this is people all over the world, it has to be a other
1: well,
0: thing.
1: Well, you know how we're into the woo the on this show now.
0: Sorry, maybe the next files is... Yeah, yes.
1: You know how we're into the
0: yeah,
1: woo?
0: Yeah.
1: Well, there is a woo-woo explanation.
17: The collective frequency of the planet is shifting through women's bodies. We're feeling it because as women, we are connected to the earth. We are part of the earth. And the earth is changing with us. We are birthing the new earth. We are changing the frequency of the planet, and that's why women's menstrual cycle is changing.
1: We're birthing the planet. I've done that three times.
0: But why?
1: It hurts.
0: I hate when they don't say why.
1: The woo often doesn't say why.
0: Sorry, it often doesn't say why. I'm getting confused. But why is the frequency?
1: I don't know. Just asked it again. But I was interested on 13, 10, 60, whether the same things happened to a lot of women. If something's gone weird with their periods the last month or so.
0: I'd love to know if anyone's had a triple.
1: I'm also interested, is a woman has called up, I'm not going to name her, and because people were calling up to say it's good that we're talking about periods, but someone else has called up and said not everyone discusses this with their kids, as if it's not actually something we should be discussing. I find that really interesting. I can't see why you wouldn't. Joanne, is it you saying not everyone discusses this kind of stuff with their kids?
4: Yes, correct.
1: And why do you not? Have you got kids yourself?
4: Of course I do. I have a boy and a girl.
1: Okay, and why would you not talk to them about periods?
4: At 8 years old?
1: Yeah.
4: For a girl?
1: What's the problem?
4: Do you think that they should be
1: learning about their bodies?
4: They learn about their bodies, and they will learn about their bodies, and I do teach my kids everything, and I'm very open, but periods?
0: How's it different from like a bodily function like pooing or weeing, Joanne?
4: Because... You just said that you discuss everything with your kids. You could discuss threesomes with your kids. Does it mean that everybody
7: what
4: has to?
7: What are you talking
1: no,
7: about?
1: No, that's not the something that my
7: not
1: body goes through.
7: The period's not
4: talking about.
1: It's a thing that...
4: It is. It actually is a sexual thing.
7: How is it a sexual
1: but
7: thing?
1: But menstrual cycles menstrual cycles are a part of being a woman.
6: You never have had sex.
4: Correct. A woman. You just said it yourself. Being a woman.
0: Joanne,
4: not being a child.
0: You linking it to a threesome is the most wild stuff.
1: What's going
0: to
1: happen when your daughter accidentally gets her period and you haven't told her about it?
4: You won't get it at 8.
1: But there is definitely girls that have gotten their periods at 8.
4: I know a lot of them that have, but I don't know if that's just a topic of conversation at, 3:30, 3:45 in the afternoon.
7: What about after 4, though, Joanne?
0: What do you think about after 4, Joanne?
4: No, I still don't agree.
1: Joanne, I find this fascinating. Yeah, and you're allowed your personal opinion, and I totally, totally, totally am open to other people's opinions, except when it comes for informing your child about what's going to happen to their body in the next few years.
4: Of course I will discuss that, and I have discussed certain things with my kids, but I think certain topics,
1: Can I ask you, Joanne, what makes you uncomfortable about it? Like, is in having that conversation, what makes you a bit like,
4: when my kids hear, Mum, what's a period, and I haven't discussed it with them.
1: Yeah, sorry, that's what I'm saying to you. What is the bit that you think is uncomfortable about it?
4: How do you want me to discuss that on a pickup from school on the way home?
1: Well, how would you describe what happens when you get your period?
4: I'll discuss everything with them, but not, through a radio station. I don't think that's your choice to announce it to other people's children. That's my opinion.
6: What age are you thinking, Joanne?
4: Between 10 and 12, not at 8.
0: So, Joanne, just out of curiosity again, and I promise I'm not having a go, but are we allowed to talk about puberty on the show?
4: Puberty I've discussed with my kids, especially my son, who's a little bit older and is actually going through it.
1: But puberty is getting your period.
4: I'm talking about I've got a boy as well as a girl. My daughter's 8.
1: Don't boys need to know about periods too?
4: I don't think so. I mean, that's how I wasn't raised like that.
0: Yeah.
1: Mm. Interesting.
0: Okay. Thanks, Joanne.
1: Still going to talk about it.
0: Yeah.
1: Yeah. Anyway, 13 10 60. We're going to talk about it some more up next. Talk to us about whether something went weird with your period in the last month.
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21: 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In North Fremantle, the earlier crashes cleared along Stirling Highway northbound near Hammond Street. Traffic remains a bit slow on the approach. Freeway northbound delayed from Mortimer to Rowley Roads and then Mill Point Road on the Kwinana Freeway. Further up, the Mitchell Freeway, Reed Highway to Warwick Road, Ocean Reef Road and Shenton Avenue. The southbound run busy out of Perth Hay Street to Mill Point Road, Manning Road to Mount Henry Bridge and Billia Drive through to Russell Road. 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It's still on more traffic soon on Mix 94.5, Perth's best for riding.
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1: is the Pete and Kimber Show. Pete, we have been treated all week this week thanks to Lottery West.
34: Yeah, there's been so much. What's been your favourite treat?
1: Oh, I think the French breakfast was amazing. I did love having a butler, but it was pretty amazing being picked up on the first day back from holidays in a stretched Hummer.
34: Yeah, I loved that too. You know what? If I won Lotto, I would buy the top of the Wazza caravan. So tomorrow morning, we're going to be broadcasting live from that caravan on the streets of Perth. I'm pumped for this.
1: Oh, it's a great caravan too. We're going to be having a bunch of guests joining us in the caravan tomorrow, including Ben Cousins. Thanks to McCafe, you deserve a little treat with the iced range at McCafe. Keep it locked on Mix 94.5.

0: Yeah, that is where you're at for your Thursday arvo, and we're in the middle of this.
1: It's everyone's favourite day of the week of the time of the month. It's just another menstrual
2: Thursday.
3: We're talking about this weird worldwide phenomenon that has happened in the month of June, that women have either not got their periods or gotten two periods in the 1 month. And this has all been discovered across the thorough research paper that is TikTok.
4: I got my period in June, a fully early collective cycle.
5: Millions of women globally miss their period in the month of June.
6: Has everyone's period just disappeared?
7: Wombs across the planet are sinking up.
3: Okay, so the last music we put to that was The X-Files, and you complained, so Tim, our audio guy, put the clown music on it.
8: The Benny Hill.
3: Benny Hill music. But we are talking periods. We did have an interesting conversation with Joanne before, who doesn't think that kids should hear about periods in cars, which I firmly disagree with. But I'm also interested that Joanne hasn't had the chat with her kids and the other people haven't. When my kids have seen me, like, they don't give me any privacy. So they've seen, for want of a better phrase, my period since the time they were with me in a bathroom and have asked questions and I've sort of talked to them about it. But maybe other people think it's too young to talk to hear period chat. Lauren, what do you think?
9: Well, I have three children. I have an 11-year-old girl who I told at 8 years old because I got my period when I was 8 years old and I didn't know anything.
8: Wow.
9: And I was extremely scared. My dad was a single father.
8: Oh.
9: He didn't even know what to do. So I've informed my little girl and her brother. Same with him. He knows about
3: it. I find it interesting, the idea that there should be any shame around it, or that it's weird, or that it's inappropriate. The same way you teach your kids all the different bodily sort of functions that aren't, because I think there's a difference between talking about menstrual cycles in a sexual way and talking about it in a just reproductive part of your body.
9: Exactly.
3: And the things
9: it's a
3: that
9: natural thing
3: it.
9: That happens
3: yes.
9: to women,
3: yes.
9: all women, and I don't believe that boys, men should not know about it, because they need to know it. They're going to have a wife. They're going to have a partner.
3: It would be so much helpful, I think, also for teenage girls if teenage boys had an understanding of what girls were going through.
9: Exactly. And my children are very much like you. They don't give me privacy from the day I give birth to them. So they've seen me. They've seen things. They've asked questions. I've got a three-year-old that asked me if I wear a nappy.
3: Yes.
9: And I'm like, yeah, this is mummy's nappy time.
3: Yeah.
9: And
3: if only you had someone change it for you, Lauren.
9: Exactly.
3: All right. It's good to chat. Thanks, Lauren. What about?
8: Oh, I was just going to say, it's interesting what Lauren said then about, you know, teenage boys and stuff. I remember I didn't have my first girlfriend until I was 18. And when we broke up, I basically thanked her for showing me what a woman is and someone teaching me all these things. And I was like, it felt like something that I should almost be military service is a horrible euphemism.
3: Yes, but
8: it's like
3: boys
8: something
3: should be taught all those things.
8: I suddenly felt bad for all these dudes who got it even older than me. And there's a chance I could have got to 25 and not had a girlfriend.
3: But I reckon there'd be heaps of dads that wouldn't really know the ins and outs of it with their wife or kids, because it depends what kind of family you're in as to how open, you know, people have been to you. And then it gets to an age where you're almost too scared to ask the questions because you feel dumb about it.
8: Yeah.
3: Hey, Dave.
10: Hey, how you doing, guys? Love the show.
3: Oh, thanks, Dave. Talk to us. What's going on?
10: My daughter actually got a period when I had access with her on the weekend because I was estranged from her mum.
3: Yeah.
10: And I'm so glad that they had the conversation because it made my life so much easier. And like she's passed away now, and she's even done all the, because my daughter's 16, she's even done all the birth control talk and everything like that. And she's made my life so much easier by being open and talking about it.
3: Oh, Dave.
10: Yeah, but it's all good. I've actually got to get her because the bus is here and she's got
3: special. Okay, we'll let you go, Dave.
10: But I just want to say one other thing. They could stop changing the packaging so when guys go and buy it for girls, we know we're getting the right one.
3: Yes, okay.
8: Beautiful man.
3: Yeah.
8: Look after yourself.
10: No worries, guys.
8: Please. Take care.
3: I was going to ask Dave if he got his period twice in the last month, but he had to go. But maybe we can ask Sam. Sam, what was the month of June like in your household?
11: Well, it was very strange, actually. So I actually hadn't had a period in 4 years, and last month I got my period.
3: See? The woo. What's going on in the world?
11: In 4 years. I never expected to get it again, and here we are.
3: Do you know why you haven't had it in 4 years, Sam?
11: Well, I was diagnosed with endometriosis.
3: Oh.
11: So I thought it was just part of that. But then when I went to my doctor, I've still got to go get some tests done, but they were very shocked as well.
3: There we go. Good on you, Sam. Well, let's finish with Courtney. I don't think we've had this many people call up about something in a very, very long time. People love Menstrual Thursday.
8: Oh, don't know. Their favourite time of the week of the month.
3: Courtney, what's going on?
2: Hi. Yeah, it happened to me. I had not June, it was more July. So I had my period, firstly, not expecting it because I'm like on the pill and like it wasn't due. 3 weeks ago, and then I got it again last week just for one day.
8: What do you think it is, Courtney? What do you think this worldwide phenomenon is?
2: Well, don't we say everything's the moon? Like, I'm a nurse, and like,
8: the moon.
2: The moon, like, it does, like, send people crazy. Yeah.
3: Not that we get crazy, Courtney, at that time of the month, you know.
2: No, it's sending my body crazy.
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15: 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And also, we can't turn our mics off for the whole hour.
14: Yeah, so today we thought it'd be a good idea to do a bit of a dress rehearsal with a 30-minute mini challenge of this thing.
15: There's the traffic right now.
14: We're actually a minute and a half late for the traffic.
15: Bum, bum, bum.
14: Traffic. What was that?
15: That's the sound that our traffic starts
14: No, it
15: with.
14: Doesn't go bum, bum, bum. It goes bum, bum, bum. traffic.
15: Usual busy peak hour traffic on the Mitchell and Kwinana freeways. Quiet run in Meekatharra. Keep an eye out for livestock camels 50 km east of Cocklebiddy.
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16: There's so much to see on Netflix this weekend. 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What will you discover next on Netflix? Checking the freeways, busy northbound from Thomas Tyrolly Roads, Mill Point Road before the city, then on the Mitchell Freeway, slow Hutton Street to Warwick Road and Ocean Reef Road to Shenton Avenue, heading south busy Hay Street to Mill Point Road, Manning Road down to Mount Henry Bridge and between Billia Drive and Anchortel Roads. Also wet and slippery this afternoon. 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Call 1300 057 345. More traffic soon on Mix 94.5, Perth's best variety.
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3: Good afternoon, Samantha Jolly from 7 News with your update. A woman in her 70s has had a lucky escape after a car flew into her High Wycombe home last night. Police say a 22-year-old woman lost control of her Holden Commodore just before 9. She's been charged with dangerous driving and failing to provide her details. WA patients of a major healthcare provider have been caught up in a cyber attack. Records, including personal data, were stolen from Partner Health. Three clinics in WA could be impacted at Joondalup, Rockingham and Armidale. Electricians have walked off the job at BHP's Port Hedland mine, the latest on the negotiations. The opposition has slammed the PM's new AI framework speech as full of motherhood statements. Angus Taylor accusing Anthony Albanese of trying to appease the unions. And transport workers are protesting at airports across the country, calling out Qantas. The union says it's draining experience, which has led to dangerously low standards.
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3: Sam Jolly with Perth's weather. A cold front is moving over the suburbs and we have another front due tomorrow afternoon. We could get up to 30 mils of rain and a thunderstorm tomorrow. 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

0: We had a going out schedule. So Wednesday night was Steve's into Margot's. Thursday nights we would be in Nedlands. Friday was Metro's in the city for R&B. Saturday was Metro's Frio. Sunday Arvo's, you rounded out with a hot Sunday sesh or something like that.
1: Geez, were you ever home?
0: Yeah, oh, my clothes would need cleaning. I'd need to be fed. 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Growing up in Perth was awesome.
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5: 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To the freeways, busy northbound Thomas Tyrolly Road, then Leach Highway, South Terrace to Millpoint Road, Vincent Street, Hutton Street to Warwick Road and from Ocean Reef Road to Shenton Ave. Heading south, busy Hay Street out of Perth to Millpoint Road, Manning Road to Mount Henry Bridge and Billia Drive down to Rowley Road. 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

0: around the country for your drive home to Sabo. It's Carrie Bickmore and Tommy Little.
1: I think I've been the victim of a prank. So yesterday, I was walking around with a real pep in my step. As you know, I went and got my hair cut yesterday.
2: You were feeling fast.
1: Yeah, but I wasn't feeling fast because of my haircut. I was feeling fast because of what happened. And then I was speaking to one of my best mates on the phone on the way home from work. And I told her what happened. And she laughed for about 5 minutes. And she goes, "You are the dumbest man on earth if you think they sincerely thought that." So I was at the barber. And there was a bloke. And he kind of recognized me. And he goes, "Mate, I think I know you from somewhere." And I said, "Oh, it could just be here, right?" And he goes, "Yeah, all right." And then he stops and he goes, "Hang on, wait, no. Are you on TV or something?" And I said, "Oh, occasionally." And he goes, "Why didn't you just say that?" And I said, "Because it looks awful if I say, oh, you
2: of
1: know me
2: you
1: from
2: do.
1: Being
2: I'm
1: on
2: a
1: TV.
2: Star."
1: And then you say something like, "Actually, we went to high school together." And he goes, "Oh, yeah, but we'd be a couple years off in high school." And I said, "A couple years?" Oh. Yeah. And he goes, "Yeah, probably just a couple years." I said, "Bro, I reckon I've got at least a decade on you." And he goes, nah. And I said, "How old do you think I am?" Here's where I thought this was all sincere. And I want your genuine, if I'm an idiot and I've fallen for, because my barber got in on this.
2: Before you tell me how old.
3: Or how young.
1: Yes.
2: I'll be honest with you.
1: Yes.
2: It would be far more fun for me to be dishonest with you and really make you feel like shit. But honestly, you do look younger than your age. Mm. And even my daughters, like one of my daughters always says, "Nah, but Tommy looks like he's in his early 30s. And that's my daughter, and she's pretty accurate about stuff.
1: So
2: I think you do look youthful.
1: So I think this is going to make you laugh then, because what I believed, because I've always thought I look maybe a little bit younger than my age.
2: I reckon I could do it like maybe 36, 37.
1: Oh, my God. I think I'm the biggest idiot in the world. So the reason I had a real pep in my step all yesterday is because this guy goes, "I reckon you're a few years older than me." And I said, "How old do you think I am?" And he goes, "You're not older than 30. And I said,
2: "Your friend is absolutely right.
1: What?" And he goes, "I'm 24. I'd have you pegged at about 27, 28. And my,
0: I know. I feel so stupid.
2: It's because you also wear teenage boy clothes.
4: He said the nicest things to me. I think he's the one.
1: I feel like they did the equivalent of like when, you know, you say to clearly a 50-year-old woman, like, "Oh, how was your 21st? And knowing, and everybody knows it's a bit of charming
2: including
1: fun.
2: Including her.
1: Yes.
2: In this case, not including you.
1: I know, but I walked out thinking I genuinely could
2: wait, but you know you dress like a 20-year-old. I think that is what is also skews it, because you dress like a young person.
4: And act.
2: Like everything about you is a young person, and you happen, because you go get facials once a week, happen to look more youthful.
1: Hang on.
4: The salmon sperm.
2: He used to pretend he went to the dermatologist for a skin condition.
1: Well, I do.
2: He was actually just going to get full facials every
1: week. No, it's salmon sperm injected into my... I don't know if it's injected. I fall asleep. Anyway, but I think this pep's coming back. Are you saying I could be 27?
2: No. You could be on a quick look 27 based on your clothing.
1: Oh, my God.
2: On a closer look, 37.
1: A quick look 27.
2: A quick look 27.
1: Do you want to do your quick look age?
2: Don't.
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9: 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Must end Monday only at Freedom. There was a brief crash through East Perth that's cleared already, with traffic flowing on East Parade heading northbound before Graham Farmer Freeway. But watch out for a crash in South Perth on the freeway southbound after Mill Point Road, blocking the right lane to allow for a safe merge. The earliest stopped vehicle in Brentwood has cleared Leach Highway eastbound along the Kwinana Freeway overpass. But in Wattle Grove, there's a breakdown on Tonkin Highway northbound at Welshpool Road East, blocking the right turn lane. 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
4: Yeah, there's been so much. What's been your favourite treat?
2: Oh, I think the French breakfast was amazing. I did love having a butler, but it was pretty amazing being picked up on the first day back from holidays in a stretched Hummer.
4: Yeah, I loved that too.
0: You know what? If I won Lotto, I would buy the top of the Wazza caravan. So tomorrow morning, we're going to be broadcasting live from that caravan on the streets of Perth. I'm pumped for this.
1: Oh, it's a great caravan too. We're going to be having a bunch of guests joining us in the caravan tomorrow, including Ben Cousins. Thanks to McCafe, you deserve a little treat with the iced range at McCafe. 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

0: drive home. It's Carrie Bigmore and Tommy Little.
1: Oh my God.
2: Oh my God.
1: Oh my God.
2: Oh my God.
1: Oh my God.
2: Oh my God.
1: Do you remember?
2: Nah.
1: Before we went on break,
2: yeah.
1: I fell off my chair.
2: Yes.
1: You weren't here, I don't think. I think you were.
2: Sorry.
1: You walked in the room as I was on the floor.
2: I was fashionably late, and everybody was saying, we can't show you the security footage of what happened to
1: Carrie. And I blamed my pants that I was wearing, my wide leg pants. Yes. We actually think it might have just been my unconess.
2: I think you stood onto a sliding chair, but you're right, your pants were hazardous.
1: And I was speaking about how my wide leg pants often cause me hassle. Wide leg pants should come with a warning. Because I was standing at the microphone talking, and I'm not sure what happened, but the talking ended with me on the ground. I took a tumble. Have a look.
2: See you inside
1: the
2: studio.
1: I'm chatting.
2: Oh, my God.
1: So, I thought, just me. And then we went to Coles, do you remember?
2: Yes.
1: And women were like, oh, my God, I stacked it one night out when I was wearing wide leg pants. And I thought, oh, it's just our fans, people like me that listen to our show.
2: Our producer, Darcy, had two incidents from the same wide leg pants.
1: Right, where she threw her kid on the ground.
2: Broke both her kids.
1: No, I think they both ended up in hospital, didn't they?
2: They did, yeah.
1: Wide leg pants. Well, there's been a full investigation.
2: Has there?
1: Yeah, BBC's been involved. And apparently, not into my case.
0: In your wide leg pants.
1: Into a wide leg pants case.
2: We mean the broadcasting. The British. Yeah.
1: Yes.
2: Good to see.
1: Who else?
2: I don't know.
1: Is there another BBC?
2: Sometimes it's fun. Let's keep going. The other one's a mouthful. Let's keep going. Let's go with the British broadcasting community.
1: About.
2: Let's continue.
1: Anyway.
0: We can't fit in right now.
2: Yeah,
1: okay. There's a big thing over TikTok at the moment because thousands of women are, that's a different story.
2: Okay, let's get the right piece of paper.
1: Sorry, it is a big thing on TikTok.
2: Yeah.
0: The BBC.
1: Maybe not thousands of women, but a lot of women are finding themselves injured by one particular pair.
2: They never go back. They never go back.
1: I still don't understand.
2: Yeah, let's go. By one particular
1: pair of Zara wide leg trousers.
3: These women falling over all have one thing in common. They appear to be wearing the same Zara pants. Some people are claiming that the pants cause them to trip and get injured. With some people saying that they even ended up in hospital.
2: From
1: their
2: pants.
1: Being labelled the death pant.
3: On social media, some jokingly say they've fallen victim to the pants.
2: Pants.
3: The flowing wide leg trousers come in multiple colours online and are marketed at $45. These women say it's not the length that's the problem, but more the width of the trousers. They're so wide that their feet get caught and then they trip. CNN reached out to Zara, but they didn't respond.
1: Sorry, not BBC.
2: Sorry.
1: CNN.
2: Oh,
1: my gosh.
2: Near as much fun.
1: Anyway, these death pants, I don't know why they're called the death pant. No, they weren't. Actually, no, they weren't a Zara pant, but I have a lot of Zara wide legs pants.
2: Okay.
1: But I don't think they should be called the death pant because at this point no one's died, just hospitalised, but that's not death.
2: How do you know no one's died? Did you do it?
1: Well, I'm across TikTok and there's no one that said I'm dead.
0: You didn't do a BBC investigation?
1: From the Zara
4: they
1: wide
4: can't
1: leg
4: say
1: pant.
4: They're dead if they're dead, can they?
1: Yeah. Someone could speak on their behalf. Yeah. I should hope if I die, someone would come
2: we'll
1: out
2: put your hand
1: outraged.
2: Up. We'll put your hand up. 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
6: It's been a long day for Pete. 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
10: 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Still a breakdown through Wattle Grove this evening. Tonkin Highway northbound at Welshpool Road East. Towies are on site with the right turn lane blocked. A crash remains in South Perth as well on Kwinana Freeway southbound after Mill Point Road. Incident response have shut the right lane and it's very busy. Also wet and slippery around Perth, so please drive extra carefully. 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See any problems? Call 1300 057 345. More traffic soon on Mix 94.5, Perth's best variety.
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4: Good afternoon, Rick Arden from 7 News with your update. A 22-year-old woman has been charged after her out-of-control car launched into a home in High Wycombe. The car became airborne and slammed into the roof. A woman in her 70s was inside at the time but wasn't injured. Electricians at BHP's Pilbara operation have walked off the job over a pay and conditions dispute. The planned 8-hour shutdown is expected to cost the mining giant around $50 million. Sam Neill's longtime agent has confirmed the Hollywood star died from pneumonia. The 78-year-old passed away at Sydney's St Vincent's Hospital on Monday. Doctors say the winter flu season will get worse before it gets better. Cases have been surging since May, with a notable spike during school holidays. And a new Australian study is exploring whether improving movement in the upper neck could provide another way to prevent or manage migraines for the many sufferers here in Australia. That's the news for this hour.
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2: Sam Jolly with Perth's weather. A cold front is moving over the suburbs and we have another front due tomorrow afternoon. We could get up to 30 mils of rain and a thunderstorm tomorrow. For the latest on today's top stories, join us for 7 News tonight at 6.
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2: It's the one and only Carrie Bickmore
10: and Tommy Little.
2: This is Carrie and Tommy.
11: Yeah, yeah, yeah.
12: That is where you're at for your Thursday afternoon. Still heaps more to come, the Sarvo.
13: Do you ever wonder if you're normal? Like, how often do you think about... I don't mean you specifically. How often do you compare yourself to other people, particularly in the bedroom?
14: What?
13: No, I don't. So...
14: Whoa, this is a roller coaster.
13: I read a thing today that said it's a big study they've done into the number of sexual partners people have by generation. And I found it enlightening. I think you're the wrong person for me to have this conversation with, because I think you've probably had as many as all of these generations put together.
14: That's not true. I'm saving myself.
13: For what, tomorrow?
12: I got him.
13: So if you're driving in your car and you're thinking, I wonder if I've had more or less than the average person my age, I'm going to tell you by generation the number of
14: partners. As in how many from each generation you've hooked up with?
13: No. Oh, my God. You're the wrong person to have this conversation with. So if you're a baby boomer, so if that's it, that's if you, when you know if you're a baby boomer, you've had about 7 partners in your lifetime.
14: That's a lot, isn't it?
13: That's...
14: Good cover.
13: If you're, and it goes down and down. If you're, well, which would make sense. But if you're Gen X,
14: yeah,
13: only 6 in your lifetime.
14: Are we Gen X?
13: We are.
14: Oh, no, I'm a millennial. What's a millennial?
13: No, you're a millennial. I'm
14: Gen
13: sick.
14: Y.
13: You're a millennial, and you've only had four.
14: Four. Yesterday.
13: That's the average.
14: Four.
13: Yes.
14: Yeah.
13: And for Gen Z, it's three. And obviously Gen Alpha, they're saying too early to tell. But Gen Alpha doesn't seem to even do the do anymore. They just go to raves in the morning and drink coffee and do Sudoku.
12: Poetry.
13: And read poetry.
14: I mean, you talk about it like it's all bad. I reckon they're probably the happiest.
13: Yeah, they probably are.
14: Yeah.
13: Are you saying that this doesn't make people happy?
14: No, I'm more
13: most
14: saying.
13: Most profound words Tommy has ever said.
14: No.
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0: It was in Vic Park. 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
4: 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Watch out for a crash through Fremantle High Street eastbound before Carrington Street, blocking the right lane, and traffic is slow on the approach. Earlier breakdown through Wattle Grove cleared. Tonkin Highway northbound at Welshpool Road East remains slow there. Also a crash through South Perth has cleared on the freeway southbound after Mill Point Road with the usual delays on the approach. Get home for the moments that matter most, like sunset strolls with your mates or bedtime stories with your little ones. Drive safe. A reminder from RAC. It's Dylan. See any problems? 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
1: Now, of course, Kieran, our producer on this show, is a POM.
2: Yeah.
1: And so he didn't want to talk about the World Cup today.
2: No, he's feeling so sad, and he specifically asked us not to do anything on it. So
3: he said, can it be a football-free show?
2: And we like to respect, especially when people are in pain, respect our fellow colleagues.
1: Yes. So I was going to talk to you about something else that I saw on the TV this morning.
2: Mm.
1: So I happened to get up quite early to go to the gym, and I was just flicking around the channels, and on one of them, one of the kind of lesser-known channels, there seemed to be this round ball game that was going on. And I turned on right at the time that England, a team who, actually, Kieran, now that we mention it, you're actually from England.
0: Oh.
1: And so, and they were up, right?
2: Oh, he was, because you were excited about, yesterday when we left work, you were like, who's getting up with me?
1: Oh, you won't believe it, because, so,
4: thanks for coming to my house and watching with me.
1: Kieran, you don't know, but we had an inside mole at your house, and we actually recorded the audio of when Argentina scored the equaliser. Take a listen.
5: And now he's smashed in the equaliser. Enzo Fernandez!
6: No!
1: But then scores are just equal there, Kizzy. So you took that quite hard. But then, of course, that's not where it ended, because then Argentina went on to kick another goal. And you won't believe it. We happen to have a microphone live at your house. Don't throw a coffee at me. You're threatening to throw a coffee at me. It's only warm. It wouldn't have been too bad. We actually happen to have a microphone at your house live for when they got the second goal, Argentina.
5: Messi. Oh, and England are in trouble. And maybe through Lautaro Martinez, they're going out to the semi-final stage.
7: No, God, it's, please, it's no, no,
5: header after header,
7: no.
5: And this one finds the back of the net.
2: Isn't that guy American?
1: Yeah.
0: That's what happens when he gets angry.
1: So, and then we thought, oh, how do we summarise the match in? Because, you know, England looked like they were home and host.
2: Yeah,
1: 10 minutes of the game to go.
2: I didn't get a chance to see it.
1: Yeah, so they had 10 minutes of the game to go. 10 minutes till they were going to make a World Cup final instead of disappointing the English, who brag about it coming home every 4 years and they never end up making the final. This is basically the game summarised in about 15 seconds.
5: England lead in the semi-final.
8: Nick Manette.
5: Argentina, the world champions, are going to the 2026 final.
1: And, of course, the English fans are always chanting, it's coming home, it's coming home. We've heard it all in the lead up to this morning. Apparently the chants have been adjusted a bit.
2: What did that say?
1: I don't know. Go get go the next one. It's coming,
4: football's coming. That's the song.
2: Nah.
4: You're so funny.
2: Let me guess,
4: you're
2: going to
4: do something about how a game will play later in the show. It's nearly like connections, and you're talking to the lawyer. You're going to do that later? You're going to be that predictable?
2: Oh, don't get all sweet.
1: Oh, no, he's really narking up.
4: It's just annoying. I don't know if Australians understand, but it's like we're always close, but we never get there.
0: What it's like to be
4: there.
0: A loser. Yeah. No, we can't.
2: Always the bride.
9: Do you remember, Tommy, I think it was 2 days ago, off air, he was already talking about the final and how England were going to be in the final.
2: Didn't he say he was going to need a day off for it?
9: Yes.
4: On a Monday off, yeah.
9: But we weren't even there yet.
4: I think that's what hurts me the most, is we get Monday off.
1: We got a voice message from your gorgeous partner, and she did an impression of you, and she said, because after the game you went straight back to bed, and she said your final words before you went back to bed was,
3: they always do this to me. They get my hopes up and then they disappoint me.
1: And I thought it sounded beautifully like
2: Rod Stewart.
1: Like Eeyore. I want to know, on 13 1060, I want to know about your sporting heartbreak that people just don't understand. Because as Australians, we find it so funny that the English keep, and we didn't get nowhere near as far as you.
2: And I think that's even worse though, isn't it? To get so close and not make it.
1: Is it worse, Kizzy?
4: Well, yeah, because we have got so far, we've won all of our games bar one. So like you're on the upward trajectory and then it just
0: hope
4: hits you. Whereas Australia just won one game and went, I think we're done.
1: 13 1060. Sporting heartbreaks. It can be yourself or...
2: Have you had one?
1: Sporting heartbreaks. Yeah.
2: I want to hear yours up next. Oh, no. See, it's hard when it's yours. 13-10-60. What's your sporting heartbreak?
1: Yeah, it could be your hubby's too.
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13: 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In Fremantle, a crash in place. High Street eastbound before Carrington Street. The right lane's blocked both directions. Allow for a safe merge. It's slow on the approach. Also, the freeway northbound, busy Thomas to Rolly Road, South Terrace to Mill Point Road, Hutton Street to Warwick Road, and from Ocean Reef Road to Shenton Avenue. Southbound run, busy Vincent Street to Mill Point Road, Manning Road to Mount Henry Bridge, and Billia Drive to Rolly Road. 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It's still in more traffic soon on Mix 94.5, Perth's best variety.
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2: Pete, we have been treated all week this week thanks to Lottery West.
7: Yeah, there's been so much. What's been your favourite treat?
2: 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I did love having a butler, but it was pretty amazing being picked up on the first day back from holidays in a stretched Hummer.
7: Yeah, I loved that too. You know what? If I won Lotto, I would buy the top of the Wazza caravan. So tomorrow morning, we're going to be broadcasting live from that caravan on the streets of Perth. I'm pumped for this.
2: Oh, it's a great caravan too. We're going to be having a bunch of guests joining us in the caravan tomorrow, including Ben Cousins. Thanks to McCafe, you deserve a little treat with the iced range at McCafe. Keep it locked on Mix 94.5.

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1: Hey, we're talking about sporting tragedies because our producer Kieran here, as you may have just heard, the British Bolt of the show is heartbroken.
2: Yeah.
1: That his beloved English lost. Football team have gone, football.
2: More what's on. Made him sad is that they got so close only to fall over at the finish line, you know.
1: At the second. They didn't even get to the finish line.
2: But that's what's made him sad. It's but like a devastating, heartbreaking loss because they were getting so close.
1: Yes. G'day, Shelley.
3: Hello, how are you going, guys?
1: Yeah, good. Talk to us about sporting heartbreaks.
3: Well, Sydney Swans supporter and a Melbourne Storm supporter. My partner is a Sydney Swans supporter. And the last 2 years, we've both, our teams have made it to the grand final, so the final hurdle. Yeah. And the first year they made it, we flew home from Bali early so he could get a ticket to go to the grand final. He paid $400 to go and see them lose dismally. Then they went to the pub and drowned their sorrows.
1: Yes.
3: And then the next day my team played and lost dismally. And then the next year we both got there and we thought, surely one of our team's going to win. Surely we can't both lose 2 years in a row.
1: Yes.
3: And guess what? We did.
1: Yes. Yes.
2: I'm
1: yes.
2: a loser, baby.
1: At least so you have, was, Shelley, was it better that you both lost?
3: Probably.
2: Yeah, imagine if one of you had won. That would have been insufferable.
1: I think it's a real sign of how your relationship's going if you want your partner's team to win or lose.
2: Yeah.
1: Yeah, because I think if it's not going well, you're like, I hope they lose, you prick. Go on.
2: Good on you, Shelley. What about Elise? Hey, Elise, talk about heartbreaking sporting moment.
4: I'm a livid Bulldog supporter, and 1997, when we played Adelaide in the 97 preliminary final.
1: You know this, you know it well.
4: And my grandfather ran the Bulldog shop back then, so we all worked with souvenirs and that, and he's 95 now, still alive. And
1: wow.
4: And we're winning by 40-something points. I think it was 47 back then, and then we lost by 2 in the end, and it was just, he had the posters ready, all the memorabilia was ready
1: to go.
4: Cancel. It was just like a heartbreak, and I'm like, I was only like 16. I still remember it to this day.
2: Well, I remember at least that grand final very well because I was about 17 at the time, and my grandfather was a Crows supporter, and he'd just had open heart surgery, and they only allowed him to go to the game if someone went with him and walked him every time it got stressful or there was a goal or something. My job, so I wasn't even into footy. My job was to go and walk my grandpa around the stadium and get him fresh air, like every 10 minutes to keep his heart in check.
4: Wow, and you've got a memory as well. How's that?
2: I mean, he's dead, so at least you've still got your grandpa around, Elise.
4: That's true, and, he'll live with that for the rest of his life. But you know what? We came back in 2016, so that was even better for
1: you
4: him.
1: You did.
4: So.
1: I think that was one of the games we were just talking about with our last call, Shelley. Good on you, Elise. Thank you very much. G'day, Scotty.
5: G'day, guys. How are we?
1: Yeah, good. Talk to us about your sporting heartbreak.
5: Let's talk about the disappointment, hey?
1: Yeah.
5: Well, as soon as you guys mentioned that, I got trauma straight away. So we'll go get straight into it. Yeah. So 15th grand final.
2: Under 15s. Yeah. Okay,
5: So shout out Redcliffe Dolphins. But big year.
1: Yeah.
5: Under 14s, we made the semi. So 15s were primed for a big year.
1: Yeah.
5: Had a great year. You know, we won every game.
1: Yeah.
5: Well, lost one or two games, you know. Got to the grand final.
1: So you won every game, but you lost one or two games.
5: Oh, we lost one or two. I think one of them was the grand final we lost. And it's funny you guys mention that because I'm still on about it. Every second week it'll come up and I'll get trauma.
1: Scotty, did you ever have a win? Did you ever win?
5: Mate, this is the strange thing. This is why this is so bad. We never won one. So we're in some really good teams and we never got the premiership.
2: What position did you play, Scotty?
5: Yeah, I played hooker.
1: Yeah.
5: And you might know Daly Cherry Evans, Josh McGuire.
1: Yeah.
5: Yeah, so at Redcliffe High, we were pretty stacked. We had a good side. But
1: Did you really?
5: Yeah, we had a really good team. But we come up against, so this is going off topic now. This was 15s. We lost that grand final. But when we got into the open footy, I played my last, Daly's last ever school game, I was fortunate enough to play in that one.
1: Yeah.
5: And that was to get into the grand final against Palm Beach with Kevin Proctor and co.
1: Mate.
5: And we got rolled 26-6 against Keebra.
1: Scotty, you've got no flags to hang up.
5: Mate, I can't. We got one medal from that 15 year. We won the, halfway through the year, 1-2. They had the chairman's thing. We beat that team that beat us in the grand final. And then they rolled us by 2 points on the buzzer.
2: What was yours? What was yours, Tommy? Your heartbreak.
1: Oh,
2: what?
1: You could tell. Well, you could know I was trying to avoid it.
2: Yeah, exactly. Well, I'm asking you again.
1: My uncle played for the football team that I go for. And so my dad.
2: Collingwood.
1: Yes, and won a premiership with them in the 50s. And so my dad has been, and I've been a lifetime Pies supporter. And I thought it was a very nice thing to take my dad to. I got grand final tickets because I was performing for the opposition team at their grand final breakfast against West Coast. And the tickets would have cost a fortune, and I spent all the money that I got paid for the gig on the tickets and took my old man. I thought this is the nicest thing to do, and this will be the best experience I have with my old man. Me and my old man are sat in the middle of all of the West Coast supporters, and I'm up and about. My dad doesn't speak to me the whole game.
2: He's stressed?
1: No, because he's listening to his thing. Right. And sometimes his thing's dropping out, so he's just handing me his radio and getting me to fix it. So half the game I don't really get to see because I'm adjusting and trying to get the
6: signal. But all the supporters around you would have loved you.
1: They
6: Collingwood, yeah.
1: Absolutely loved me. Also, they've all seen me do comedy that morning. And so then with about a minute to go, a minute and a half to go, when Collingwood are winning and we're going to win the grand final, I am letting all of those West Coast supporters know about how good Collingwood are and how much they can politely see themselves out in just a couple of minutes of football. My dad, that's when he speaks to me for the one point for the whole game. He takes his headphones out and he tells me to sit the F down and shut the F up. And then I was like, okay, well, this is interesting, but at least we're going to win a grand final. And that we were sitting right behind where Dom Sheed took the mark and kicked a goal from the boundary line about 45 metres out. And the whole of the West Coast supporters around me basically clapped me and my dad out as I hobbled him out of the MCG.
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9: This is 1 hour of completely live radio, which means we have to do the ads, the traffic, reports, news, and all the songs on our own. And also, we can't turn our mics off for the whole hour.
6: Yeah, so today we thought it'd be a good idea to do a bit of a dress rehearsal with a 30-minute mini-challenge of this thing.
9: Is the traffic right now?
6: We're actually a minute and a half late for the traffic.
9: Bum, bum, bum.
6: Traffic. What was that?
9: That's the sound that our traffic starts
6: No, it
9: with.
6: Doesn't go bum, bum, bum. It goes bum, bum, bum.
9: And then
6: traffic.
9: Usual busy peak hour traffic on the Mitchell and Kwinana freeways. Quiet run in Meekatharra. Keep an eye out for livestock camels 50k's east of Cocklebiddy.
6: And then there'd be like a promo or something.
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10: 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Through Fremantle, earlier crash cleared High Street eastbound before Carrington Street. Break down in Bayswater now. Tonkin Highway southbound before Great Eastern Highway blocking the left lane. Crash in Whiteman, Tonkin Highway northbound at Hepburn Avenue. Breakdown in Salter Point on the freeway northbound at the exit to Manning Road. And the earlier crash still in place through Welshpool on Leach Highway westbound at Welshpool Road East. 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
18: Good afternoon, Rick Arden from 7 News with your update. A 22-year-old woman has been charged after her out-of-control car launched into a home in High Wycombe. The car became airborne and slammed into the roof. A woman in her 70s was inside at the time but wasn't injured. Electricians at BHP's Pilbara operation have walked off the job over a pay and conditions dispute. The planned 8-hour shutdown is expected to cost the mining giant around $50 million. Sam Neill's longtime agent has confirmed the Hollywood star died from pneumonia. The 78-year-old passed away at Sydney's St Vincent's Hospital on Monday. Doctors say the winter flu season will get worse before it gets better. Cases have been surging since May, with a notable spike during school holidays. And a new Australian study is exploring whether improving movement in the upper neck could provide another way to prevent or manage migraines for the many sufferers here in Australia. That's the news for this hour.
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20: Sam Jolly with Perth's weather. A cold front is moving over the suburbs and we have another front due tomorrow afternoon. We could get up to 30 mils of rain and a thunderstorm tomorrow.
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6: It's Fifi, Fev and Nick's happy hour.
7: I tell you what, I love a Thursday. Thank you, Fev and Nick, and I love seeing you at night time. How are we, team?
8: Good. Hey, we've got a fun happy hour. Isla Fisher is on the show. Huh? That's wow, because I didn't know Isla was doing the rounds promoting anything.
9: Yeah. She's a good Aussie, Aussie girl. I find you.
8: She hates it when you do that. Yeah, last time we had her on, Fev did do that. He said, can you do that thing that you do from the Wedding Crashers? And Isla pretty much said, I'm better than that.
9: Yeah, she shut me straight down. Mm.
10: To be fair to Fev, when we had Will Ferrell the other day, all I wanted to do was ask him to do stuff from Eastbound and Down. That's all I wanted.
9: I was thinking about Step Brothers.
8: Oh. I was thinking about The Office.
10: You weren't there.
8: No, if I'd been in the interview, I would have asked him about The Office. D'Angelo.
9: Was he on The Office?
8: Yeah. Will replaces Ferrell. Steve Carell.
9: Does he?
8: D'Angelo. It's hilarious.
10: Spoilers. Jeez, all season's out. I've never seen it.
8: Like season 8 or 10 or something.
7: At the end.
8: God. Will Ferrell, he takes over from Michael Scott.
10: Why am I even going to bother watching now?
8: It's the best.
7: We also have Ed Cavalier. He is a superstar. World Cup. A lot of English fans out there very upset this evening, and fair enough as well. They were robbed.
9: Always misses leg day, Ed.
7: He does.
9: He's got legs like toothpicks.
7: Long legs, old Ed Cavalier.
10: You know, I was upset that England didn't win today because I wanted to see Josiah flip so hard from Albanian Josiah. Back to Manchester, Josiah.
7: Well, my mum's born in England, Dad Albania, and I do have an English jersey at home, which I would have pulled out as well.
8: You're half English.
7: Three quarters, technically.
8: You're more English than Albanian.
9: You're not even Albanian.
7: Yeah, but you go from your dad's side, you know what I mean? You're proud Albanian.
8: Patriarchal. Oh, wow. What about the matriarch?
7: A double-headed eagle. Shout out to all the Albanians around Australia. She did. She did.
8: Mother nature.
7: Yeah. She did.
9: She
7: That's
9: did everything.
7: Mom. Yep.
8: And women rule the world. Ask Beyonce.
7: They do, and they also rule our show. That is why after this fee, you've got something very exciting for us, and Isla Fisher after that.

0: 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T's and C's apply, MRB 935. Breakdown still in place through West Perth. Graham Farmer Freeway eastbound after Loftus Street. The entry ramp partially blocked. Crash in Whiteman, Tonkin Highway northbound at Hepburn Avenue with the left lane blocked there as well. Also in Bayswater, breakdown Tonkin Highway northbound before Great Eastern Highway. And the earlier crash still in place through Welshpool. Allow for a safe merge. Leach Highway westbound at Welshpool Road East. 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Because when they do, everyone wins. 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In violence, donate at polishedman.com. It's still in more traffic soon on Mix 94.5, Perth's best variety.
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14: Pete, we have been treated all week this week thanks to Lottery West.
15: Yeah, there's been so much. What's been your favourite treat?
14: Oh, I think the French breakfast was amazing. I did love having a butler, but it was pretty amazing being picked up on the first day back from holidays in a stretched Hummer.
15: Yeah, I loved that too. You know what? If I won Lotto, I would buy the top of the Wazza caravan. So tomorrow morning, we're going to be broadcasting live from that caravan on the streets of Perth. I'm pumped for this.
14: Oh, it's a great caravan too. We're going to be having a bunch of guests joining us in the caravan tomorrow, including Ben Cousins. Thanks to McCafe, you deserve a little treat with the iced range at McCafe. Keep it locked on Mix 94.5.

0: Thursday evening weekend round the corner. 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
1: We can't talk soccer with one of Australia's, without one of Australia's biggest soccer aficionados, fans, and one of the funniest guys we know, Ed Cavalier.
2: Oh, thank you for having me, everybody. And sorry, Nick, I was just with Ross Lyon. He sends his regards.
3: We'll make up one day.
2: Oh, my goodness. Yes, no, thank you. So tonight, myself and Santa, we're doing Cup Fever on SBS On Demand and various other apps. And a huge game, Fev. You would have been watching in the boardroom.
4: Yes.
2: And England, for all money, Fev, looked like they had it. And then they went too defensive. They brought on a 6'6" defender, Fife, and Lionel Messi did the rest. He moved to the right wing, which I know is happening a lot at the moment. And then he set up two goals, and Argentina go through.
4: The last push.
3: Like,
4: this is, mate, this is Ed. Now, I was just saying this to Josiah. 84th minute. England are literally 10 minutes away from nearly bringing it home, going to a World Cup final. They sub all their runners and attackers and bring on defenders. Why do soccer teams do this? Argentina hadn't scored for 84 minutes. Just hang on for 10 more minutes. Why go defensive? Defense doesn't win games, mate. They were winning. That's so frustrating. I wasn't really invested in this game at all, money-wise. And what the hell?
2: Okay. Well, you know, basically, as you know, being a professional sports person, Thief, when people get nervous and they start second guessing their choices. So that's what happened to the English coach today. He knows he's 10 minutes away. They haven't made their final since 1966. And he's thinking to himself, look, I can just protect what I've got. I can protect what I've got. So he brings on the defenders. And that's just the Argentinians, that's what they want, because then Messi can move into a little bit of space, which he did.
1: Mm.
2: And then, as you know, Feb, you're asking for it. And I don't know how much money you lost this morning, but Fief, I would watch out. If he takes the TV down from in the boardroom, Nicky may be going to catch some dirt with it.
1: Well, now, Ed, we can talk about strategy and we can talk about team and how they play, but let's talk about this conspiracy theory. So I have heard via Fev that Lionel Messi, he christened a baby when he was a baby, and that baby now plays for Spain.
4: Yep.
1: And the conspiracy is that FIFA, or whoever the body is that runs this joint, want Lionel Messi playing this kid that he was in a photo with when he was a baby.
4: Him.
1: He baptized him.
2: Right.
1: Have you heard this?
4: And he wears number 19.
2: Josiah, take away that music because you're better than that, because you know this is real.
0: Okay, so, sorry, Ed.
2: You read my blog enough to know this is real. All right, this is absolutely the case. This is not a theory, Nick. This is, this is absolutely the truth. Lamine Yamal, there is a photograph which I'll send you. It's not weird. We showed it on Cup Fever of Messi bathing Lamine Yamal when he was only a few months old.
4: Yeah,
2: that child went on to now plays in Lionel Messi's position at Barcelona. That is absolutely the case, Fife. This is the outcome that FIFA have been planning as soon as, and this is where it goes back to, it all goes back to David Beckham. As soon as David Beckham buys a team in Miami and somehow suddenly Fev signs the best player in the world, Lionel Messi, but he can't afford it, Fev. So what do? Apple TV and some other mysterious forces, which are now being looked into, found the money to bring Lionel Messi to America. And the deal from the start, I believe, was if he comes to America, he plays in the final in America.
4: In the World Cup.
2: And if we can get the kid that he happened to bathe in there as well, then that more better for it. It's not a conspiracy theory, Fife. It's absolutely
1: real.
2: The case.
1: So games have been rigged to get these two in the final.
4: No, games have been. Argentina, they got through. The poor Egyptians. They walked on home.
2: Okay, everyone, let's just back up a bit. If you're saying that FIFA is an organisation that perhaps takes a little bit of money on the siding to get the results they want, I mean, these are some big claims, and you're absolutely right. I mean, this is not
3: And Ed, you don't have to send us the photo. JB ran in with the picture of the nude baby on his phone.
4: Yeah,
3: it was real quick. It's in the background.
1: It's too quick.
2: Nice to see the VPNs working.
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0: 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Why are we playing Gangnam Style?
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2: Well, why not is the question.
0: That's so true. We should always be playing Gangnam Style.
2: Do you know it has been, I want to say, I've lost the post.
0: Only have 40 minutes to
2: my
0: prep
2: policies.
0: This one.
2: It's
0: all right.
2: Now I can't find it at all. I believe it's 12 or 14 years.
0: 14 years, mate.
2: 14 years.
1: Whoop on Gangnam Style.
2: Since the old Psy released Gangnam Style. First video on YouTube to hit a billy.
0: That's true. Yeah, and still one of the most viewed of all time. Now I'll give you some more details because I have found the post you were looking for. While also having to press play on everything. It was the lead single from his sixth studio album. He wrote and produced it himself. And it was a nod to satirise the affluent Gangnam district of Seoul, where people are born into excess. Crazy. So, it did...
1: Gangnam Style.
2: I remember seeing him at Future. I think I've definitely told this story before.
0: Yeah, we've both told the same story before because we both were
2: there. We were there.
0: You want to know a fun fact? So it was the first video ever to hit a billy, and that was later recognised by Guinness World Records. It dethroned Justin Bieber's Baby as the most viewed video on YouTube, and it held the title to 2017.
2: Despacito got up there, didn't it?
1: Sexy lady!
0: Whoop
1: on Gangnam Style.
0: Should we just keep doing this for the next 3 minutes?
2: Yes, Gangnam Style.
0: Nah, it's still fun, eh?
1: Like,
2: and that's all it needs to be.
0: And then Scooter Braun signed him.
2: Wow.
0: Then everyone thinking went to crap.
3: I've got the top 5 most viewed YouTube videos in front of me.
0: Hit us,
2: all right, let me guess. Charlie Bit My Finger.
3: No.
2: Okay. Are they all music videos?
3: Yeah, they're all music.
2: Well, Gangnam Style.
3: Yep. Gangnam Style is number 5. Despacito is number 2.
1: Gangnam Style.
2: What about,
3: I'm loving this DJing, Nick.
2: Yeah. What about a bit of, is there any Tay-Tay?
3: There is no Tay-Tay.
2: Is this on there? Baby Shark.
3: Baby Shark is number 1.
0: Whoa.
2: Yeah. How many?
3: Over 15 billion.
0: Give us the others.
3: Number 3, Shape of You by Ed Sheeran, over 6 billion. And number 4 is See You Again, Wiz Khalifa, Charlie Puth.
0: Of course it is.
3: Over 5 billion.
2: My goodness. My goodness gracious me. Where would we be without YouTube, I ask?
3: Probably doing a lot more stuff in the real world.
2: Nah, I don't want to do that.
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21: You must, because Spacey Jane hanging out in the next 15 minutes. One third of Swedish House Mafia is doing our hot mix tonight at 9 o'clock.
22: Oh.
21: As well, Axwell's going to be here DJing up a storm. Yeah, heaps to come. But in the meantime, I'm going to play you one of the funniest things that's happened in a government anywhere in the world this week.
22: Now, I haven't heard this yet.
21: Oh, it's a corker. So Chuck really Schumer, excited. Who is the Senate Minority Leader over in the US, the 75-year-old was criticising President Trump and the war in Iran when he seemed to have lost a war of his own that was brewing in his trouser.
23: We need a complete investigation that's independent. Now on Iran and the NDAA, when all the Trump administration...
22: That's not... Did he laugh? Did he laugh as well?
21: I don't think so. We'll play one more time.
24: He was smiling when he started speaking after it.
22: It sounds like he's laughing.
23: A complete investigation that's independent. Now on Iran and the NDAA. When all the Trump administration...
21: That's killer.
22: Maybe he had one of those awkward tummy grumbles, which shouldn't be embarrassing, but they are.
21: That wasn't a grumble.
22: You reckon that was a full-on fart?
21: That was an explosion, mate. Absolute explosion.
22: Why would you fart in that? Why?
21: Well, I'm sure it wasn't voluntary. It was involuntary.
24: Well, I think when you reach a certain age...
22: I've never done an... Well, I don't do it anyway, but, like, involuntary farts...
24: Well, you're not in your 60s, plus.
22: Yeah. That's true.
21: That's true. Once you're 75, mate, come back to me.
22: How old is this man?
24: I have no idea.
21: He's 75.
24: He's 75. Oh, okay.
21: Yeah,
24: there you go.
21: 75.
22: All right.
21: Pack of the drums. Niall Horan's got brand new music. We absolutely adore this from the album Dinner Party. Tastes So Good is on. Free tickets to his bandmate Louis Thompson.

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0: Kiss anthems. One third of that incredible group, also part of the duo group that came out of the band, Axwell and Grosso. Axwell is going to be here mixing up a storm. He is tonight's very special guest for the Hot Mix, and he'll join you next.
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1: In celebration of the night that was, it's the Hot Hits Awards ceremony.
0: Couple of awards, things are happening on or around the show. Lauren Barry has the first award of the night for the final day of the week on the Hot Hits.
2: Yes. Well, the reviews are in for the Odyssey. So my award tonight goes to one Christopher Nolan.
0: Oh,
2: because
0: beautiful.
2: I'm seeing words like breathtaking, flawless, epic, monumental, staggering, thrilling, emotional.
0: Any other words?
2: Rich. Monsters. Moral. Metamorphosis.
0: Movie. Film. Etc.
2: Film.
0: No, I'm excited to see it. This might be one that I actually bother to go and see.
2: Yeah, I think I will bother.
0: I had a look the other night. I really wanted to watch The Devil Wears Prada 2.
2: Yeah.
0: You can rent
2: it. Left it a bit late, mate.
0: Yeah, I know. You can rent it on Amazon Prime for $25, but I thought that's a bit much.
2: You need to watch Project Hail Mary. I think that's out now on streaming.
0: Project X.
2: Maybe not streaming.
0: Yeah, I watch Project X.
2: No, Project Hail Mary.
0: K-pop Demon Hunters.
2: Mate.
0: What do you say? Producer Carl, an award from you, please.
3: Chuck Schumer for having a little bit of a chuckle in a very serious and awkward situation.
0: Listen to this.
4: We need a complete investigation that's independent. Now, on Iran and the NDAA, when all the Trump administration...
3: It's really good. You can tell he's joking back a laugh, and I enjoyed that.
2: You should have just acknowledged it, said, excuse me.
0: Totally.
2: Yeah. What do you do?
0: Yeah. Yeah, you can't... You're in the Senate, man.
2: I know.
3: Excuse me for farting.
0: It's going to go into Hansard. My award for tonight is going to go to the team. And to the show for being just really back in firing form for the first week back in a while.
2: Mate, we've had some laughs.
0: We've had some disruption on the program in the last couple of months.
2: Yes.
0: But the ratings don't lie. We've gone up.
2: We don't talk about ratings on it.
0: And?
2: What?
0: We're having a good time.
2: Mate, and that's what matters.
0: That's what really matters. And you're having a good time.
2: It's having a good time.
0: Yep. Give me the list.
2: Having a good time. Making each other laugh. Sometimes, am I echoing?
0: Yeah, I just took my headphones off for a second, but you're no longer echoing.
2: Sometimes making sure that there's a little echo, and that's what we do.
0: Exactly. The imperfections are what makes this program great.
2: Do you know what? When I was in Bali, I said to someone, I said, mate, it's our imperfections that make us perfect. Did I invent that?
0: No.
3: I think you did.
0: No.
3: I've got your back, Loz.
2: It was something like that. I said, it's our imperfections that make us imperfect, which make us perfect.
0: Beautifully said.
3: Huge.
0: Hey, we're back on Saturday for the Hot Hits Hot 20. Countdown is loaded. And then next week on the show, some huge guests coming by. Our friend Oliver Cronin's going to be here.
2: Oh,
0: come on. Actually, yeah, you weren't there. You weren't here for that one. who else on the show next week? It's just a plethora of people.
2: Woodra's
0: going to be here. Red will be here. Simon Cowell's new band, December 10, are going to be here.
2: Oh, I thought you were going to say Simon Cowell.
0: No. And the presets are going to be here.
2: The presets!
0: Bloody presets.
3: Presets is
2: Martini.
3: Huge.
0: Was that them?
2: Yep.
0: Oh. Downtown Shutdown.
2: That was the same album.
0: Same album. That was a good album. People. That one, too. So many. Plus free tickets to see Boyz II Men, Salt and Pepper, and Belle Biv DeVoe live around the country. We'll have those for you next week. Hit thehothits.com.au. We'll see you then, guys. Bye!
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0: playing the lottery because I'm naturally good with numbers. For example, 7. Yeah, see?
1: Glenn, say a number.
2: A number? Well, what are the parameters? Is it 1 to 47? Is it a prime number, a percentage, decimal or fraction? Is it an odd or even number? Is it Fibonacci or possibly the number 23 enigma? Associated with the Knights Templar and the 23 Grand Masters that associated with that with William S. Burroughs.
0: Oz Lotto, play responsibly. 1-800-858-858.
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said, are you gonna be my girl? 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I really wanna make you mine. 4, 5, 6, come on and get your kicks. 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
22: Three voices, too many lols. Fifi, Fev and Nick's happy hour.
23: Fifi, Fev and Nick.
24: So there's a new TV series, a Netflix TV series, starring Australians and filmed here in Australia. And it's coming up soon. The stars of it are, well, firstly, there's Christopher Chung. Now, Chris Chung, amazing Australian actor who has been killing it in Slow Horses, a huge television series you can get on Apple TV with Gary Oldman. So there he is.
25: Mm-hmm. He's a Frankston boy, isn't he?
24: Yes, he is down from the peninsula. And my daughter does nippers with his niece.
25: Oh, there you
24: so
25: go.
24: So I'm connected.
25: 6 degrees of separation.
24: There we go. There's a little bit of a connection there. And then the other star of it, so it's Chris Chung and it's Philippa Northeast. You might know her from Home and Away. She was in Home and Away a few years ago. She played Evelyn Maguire in Home and Away. And her sister used to be our producer, Bridget Northeast.
25: Oh, Bridget, yeah.
24: So we were sitting there, the two stars of this big Netflix Australian TV series. we are sort of closely related to. And that then got us talking because we realized, well, like, obviously they've got famous names. And then how did we end up with Danger's connection, Leon?
1: I think we're just saying that there's not many Northeasts around. So when you hear it, there's a Bridget Northeast, that's got to be that person.
24: Yeah.
25: That's heaps of suburbs in the Northeast.
1: Dan had a neighbour that had a celebrity's name as well, I believe, wasn't it?
2: My best... Oh.
3: Yeah, you're on.
25: Jesus, so loud.
2: My best friend growing up across the road from me down in Old Galmbray, his name was Michael Clark, and his father's name was Stuart Clark, both Australian cricketers at the same time.
24: With the same... That's actually cool. I like that. Like, for the father-son to be Stuart Clark and Michael Clark, but having a famous name... It can be good. It can be good because, particularly when it's a good person.
25: Mm.
24: But let's say, up until a few years ago, there would be in the world somewhere a Jeff Epstein who's literally now has to change his name.
25: Like, yeah. And Ivan Milat. Someone like that.
24: Yeah. Well,
4: that's what I wanted to call my baby boy, the next one. Is there something wrong with it?
24: But it's like, we talked about this recently because I, obviously, my number one, Michael Jordan, and there's that actor. Who's only been on the scene, you know, he's been famous for a few years, Michael Jordan. No, he had time to change his name, like Katy Perry did.
25: Yes.
24: Because Katy Perry is actually Kate Hudson. And then when Goldie Hawn's daughter, Kate Hudson, became a famous actress, Katy Perry realised, I can't be Kate Hudson. I'm going to be Katy Perry. But if you've got some good names, you know people who've got someone with a famous name or you're sharing a name with someone famous, because Leon, apparently another member of our team.
1: We've had a few. We used to work with Tom Green. Our old audio producer was Tom Green.
25: So many Tom Greens, footballers.
24: Do you
25: Tom
24: know
25: Greens
24: what, though? I reckon the actor-comedian you're talking about isn't famous enough for that to be
4: Tom
24: relevant.
4: Tom
24: Green. Oh, maybe 2015.
4: Yeah,
24: what's Tom Green? Tom Green dating Drew Barrymore was his highlight.
1: His middle names were Patrick and Stewart. Patrick Stewart.
24: Tom, yeah.
1: We actually also have James Blake, who's a famous singer.
5: Wishing you Godspeed.
24: Again, famous. When you're famous, I reckon you need... Has anyone in this studio heard of the singer James Blake?
25: No.
2: He's got two Grannies.
25: Oh, so mate, you can get a Grammy for anything.
24: I reckon...
4: And you're a firewarden.
25: The best cleaner of the floor on set won a Grammy.
24: I reckon you're fine, James. I reckon you're still... James Blake, and don't worry about anyone confusing the two of you.
2: There are two other James Blakes as well.
25: There's a tennis player.
24: There'd be an actor.
2: Tennis player?
25: Tennis player, yeah.
2: And then the bus driver who kicked Rosa Parks off the bus.
25: Who the hell is Rosa Parks?
24: Oh, Fev.
2: Oh, my God, Fev.
24: Fev, that was the end of basically apartheid in the United States. That was awful. Poor Rosa Parks.
4: Rosa Parks.
24: She was the
4: back of the bus.
24: Little African American girl and woman, actually. And they wouldn't, because there were white buses and African American buses.
25: Yeah, I watched the Gridiron shows about that.
24: Yeah, horrible stuff.
25: Yeah,
24: and James Blake was the one who kicked her off. Well, wow, I wouldn't have brought that up.
25: Imagine if you were like Michael Jordan, B. Jordan, and you ring up and like you're in Australia and you go, ring up Nobu because they're at Crown. Oh, Michael Jordan's coming in for dinner, and then he rocks in. They'd be flat.
24: Of course they would.
25: Because they'd be thinking it's MJ.
24: I feel for the people who have the name first. It's parents who push. Like, if you at the moment, if your surname's Jackson, and you have a kid and you call them Michael. That's on you.
23: Yeah. You got a famous name, get involved.
26: I love them. Turn up really loud.
24: We're talking about people who have a famous person's name. And that's not fair, even the way I said that. It's your name. You were given that name at birth. It should be yours. But when someone famous has it, everyone thinks
25: sucks.
24: Of them. It does. I imagine it would. I would not like that. And the worst thing is when it's a criminal. Like when just out of the blue, the most famous person in the world is Jeffrey Epstein. And there would have been a Jeff Epstein 100%, somewhere going, 100%. Oh, you're kidding me. My whole life. And now I've got to change my name.
25: Yeah.
4: There would be heaps of Aaron Pattersons getting around.
24: Oh, wouldn't there? You're right, an Aaron Patterson.
25: Yeah. Old Mushy.
24: Oh, that's so flattening. Yeah. Chantelle from Mernda. Hi, Chantelle.
27: Hi, how you going?
24: Good. Well, you've got a great name already. I don't know many famous Chantelles.
27: No, thanks. Well, my son's name is Jonah Hill.
24: Oh. Now, Chantelle, you sound so young that I'm guessing Jonah Hill had that name before you named your son.
27: Well, my son turned 20 yesterday,
24: You sound about 20.
25: Yeah.
27: Oh, thanks.
4: And I read Superbad came out in like 2007 or 8, so he would have been really little.
27: Yeah, so
25: Jonah Hill's real little too now.
27: The first time we went to Bali, my boys were both little, and we got my travel agent.

0: time, I mean, even with my partner all the time in Perth, because she's originally from Perth, obviously.
1: Yeah.
0: He always makes me put my name down because he thinks it's so funny. And he probably thought Sacha Baron Cohen was rocking up as well.
1: Well, I know, I was going to say, is your husband, did he go along with Borat?
2: Yeah. Did you see Ali G?
3: He's back. Yeah. He was at Wimbledon and he got asked to leave.
2: Ali G.
3: Ali G, because he's filming his new show and he was all dressed up and he was offering the kids behind him coke and cigarettes.
4: Orders up. 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
13: Because how do you feel about men in skate parks with no kids?
14: like, sorry, when I say men, I mean really winding back the clock.
15: Reclaiming their youth.
14: I'm saying mid-40s at the bottom end of the scale, kicking up a ollie.
15: Sorry, it depends.
14: What's up, young
15: guys? I hate to say this, but I think it depends how they're dressed and what they're doing. If they're hovering around the skate park, no. If they're just still a cool guy in their 40s that can do tricks and they've, you know, I think I might be into it.
14: Here's the thing. I'm all for.
15: I think you're just jealous because you can't do it.
14: Yeah, 100%. I'm all for. I thought I was all for it. Until I heard my friend's story. My friend has a four-year-old, mm-hmm. my godson. Mm-hmm. And she was at the skate park, and the skate park near us has, do you know what a bowl is?
15: Yeah.
14: Yeah.
15: Yeah, man.
14: Yeah. Right. Sorry, bro. Oh, my God, bro. Oh, dude. No,
15: that's where I do my ollies.
14: Anyway.
15: Ollies? No.
14: Yeah, sure. If you want. Anyway. No. I didn't. So her son was on his little scooter. He's four, so he's scooting along, and he's just cruising around.
15: To be fair,
14: around.
15: He looks about 50.
14: Yeah. He's tall.
15: He's very tall.
14: He does not look 50.
15: Well, you know what I mean. As in, sorry, he looks like he looks older than his age.
14: Yes. Yes. But he undeniably looks like a
15: kid.
14: Little kid.
15: Yes.
14: Yes.
16: A grom.
14: Yep, this is all helpful. So he's in the bottom of the bowl, right? And he's been there for about 5 minutes. Anyway, my friend noticed this man who she said at minimum would have been 45 and was not there with a kid. And he starts pacing around the top of the bowl holding his skateboard. And he keeps looking at her son. And so she goes, I'm going to go over and talk to him. And he goes, oh, hey, just checking. Is there something, like you keep kind of looking at my son and you seem to be frustrated. And the grown man, the 45-year-old, says to my friend, he needs to learn to share.
15: What?
14: Yeah, that's what he said. And she goes, he's four. And he goes, yeah, well, he needs to learn to share. He's been in there ages.
15: He had a little tanty.
14: So, to be
15: fair, now that I'm thinking about it, do you think of those bowls, are they a kids' play area or are they adults and kids' play area?
14: Oh.
15: Like, it's not a playground.
14: Well, then she goes to her son, hey,
13: you've been in there for a while. Can you please give this man a go?
15: Oh, my God, this man child.
13: She said, can you please give the man a go? And her son goes, no, cracks it, starts crying, throws his scooter. So well, she's got to go. She's got to go down into the bowl, pick up his scooter and drag it. And as she's dragging her four-year-old out of the bowl, she says, I'm really sorry, darling, but the man wants a go.
15: And tell me the man stacks it.
13: The man got so embarrassed that the man left.
15: What?
13: Yeah. And so then, because then he, obviously, if someone says to me, did their kid, the man wants to go, I'd be like, hey, the man's really sorry. The man is embarrassed. And this is obviously what he's done. But then she said now her son's learnt nothing because then she got him to the top of the bowl and looked around and the man's gone. And so she goes, oh. You can go back in the bowl. And he was like, so throwing a tantrum.
15: Throwing a tantrum works.
13: But I want to know on 13 1060, when have you seen an adult get involved in an argument with a kid? Because these two, they're not related. Nah. This was just a man who wanted to go at the bowl. And he said about a kid, he's got to learn to share to a four-year-old. Give us a call, 13 1060. When have you seen an adult had an argument with a kid? Give us a call. We are talking about when have you seen an adult who's not parent have an argument with a kid who's not theirs? Because my friend was at a skate park with her four-year-old and a 45-year-old got angry that he was hogging the bowl for four-year-old.
15: Well, his words were, he's got to learn to share.
13: Yes, to his mum, to my friend. Hey, he's got to learn to share. To which his mum said, he's four.
15: But as I said, he does look older, so maybe the man thought he was going toe-to-toe with one of his own.
13: G'day, Danny.
16: Hello.
13: Yeah, hello.
16: Hi.
13: What happened?
16: So this person is actually me.
13: Yes. Yes, I love it, Danny. Good on you for admitting.
16: Whenever I go to play mini golf, seriously, kids should not be allowed to play mini golf because they just do not get out of the way and they just keep hitting the ball over and over and over.
13: Yeah.
16: And it's horrible.
13: Yeah. So what do you...
15: Mini golf. So kids shouldn't be able to play it.
13: So are you telling kids, like, you know, keep a stroke count or get off the hole, get out of the way or take it seriously?
16: Pretty much. I'm like, you've had your turn.
13: Yeah.
16: Please go. Your turn,
13: jog on.
16: Or, you know, I have gotten to the point where I'm like, all right, who is your adult? I need to go talk to them.
13: Danny, who are you playing with when you play?
16: My family.
15: Do you ever play grown-up golf?
16: I have been to Holy Moly, but generally not at night.
15: No, I mean proper golf, mini golf with drinks.
13: Mini golf isn't golf for kids.
15: Oh, pretty much.
16: Come on, it's not.
13: It's not. Yeah, it's just a smaller version
15: of
13: golf.
15: Don't get argumentative, Danny.
13: No, Danny, I agree. I'm with Danny. Yeah, it's just a smaller version.
16: It is.
13: Yeah.
15: Sure. It's not two children talking to each other, you and Danny. You love mini golf. Why don't you ask your child themselves? Ask James.
13: Oh, g'day, James.
17: Hi.
13: How old are you, James?
17: I'm 12 years old.
13: You're 12 years old. Okay. When have you had an argument with an adult?
17: It was on New Year's last year.
13: Yeah, what happened?
17: My mate's ball went over the fence.
13: Yep.
17: And then I went over there to ask for it.
13: Mm-hmm.
17: And this cranky guy, he said, do you really think you deserve it back?
13: Oh.
17: Yep.
13: Yeah.
17: And then I said, yeah, because we haven't really done anything.
13: Yeah.
17: And then he's like, and he kept saying that over and over again.
13: Yeah.
17: And then I had to get my mate's dad to come and ask for it.
13: Yeah.
17: And he came over there and started yelling at us.
13: Oh,
15: James.
17: But we got the ball back.
13: Oh, yeah, that's good.
15: Good.
13: Do you have a dog, James?
17: Yeah, I've got a dog.
13: Yeah, maybe you could get your dog poo and throw it over into your neighbour's yard.
17: Nah. yeah.
13: Maybe.
17: Yeah, maybe.
13: Hey, James.
15: Oh, he's a good kid.
13: Do you want to, we got Carrie and Tommy hats. They're okay. I'm not going to say they're amazing, but they're pretty funny. They say, I called Carrie and Tommy and all I got was this lousy hat. Do you want one?
17: Yes, please.
13: Okay, we'll send you one. You have a good day, James.
17: Yep, thank you.
13: See you.
18: This is Carrie and Tommy.
13: So yesterday, I was walking around with a real pep in my step. As you know, I went and got my hair cut yesterday.
15: Mm-hmm. You were feeling fast.
13: Yeah, but I wasn't feeling fast because of my haircut. I was feeling fast because of what happened. And then I was speaking to one of my best mates on the phone on the way home from work. And I told her what happened. And she laughed for about 5 minutes. And she goes, you are the dumbest man on earth if you think they sincerely thought that. So I was at the barber, and there was a bloke, and he kind of recognized me. And he goes, mate, I think I know you from somewhere. And I said, oh, it could just be here, right? And he goes, yeah, all right. And then he stops and he goes, hang on, wait, no. Are you on TV or something? And I said, oh, occasionally. And he goes, why didn't you just say that? And I said, because it looks awful if I say, oh, you know me from being on TV. And then you say something like, actually, we went to high school together. And he goes, oh, yeah, but we'd be a couple years off in high school. And I said, a couple years? Oh. Yeah. And he goes, yeah, probably just a couple of years. I said, bro, I reckon I've got at least a decade on you. And he goes, nah. And I said, how old do you think I am? Here's where I thought this was all sincere. And I want your genuine, if I'm an idiot and I've fallen for, because my barber got in on this.
15: Before you tell me how old.
19: Or how young.
15: Or how young.
13: Yes.
15: I'll be honest with you.
13: Yes.
15: It would be far more fun for me to be dishonest with you and really make you feel like shit. But honestly, you do look younger than your age. Mm. And even my daughters, like one of my daughters always says, nah, but Tommy looks like he's in his early 30s. And that's my daughter, and she's pretty accurate about stuff.
13: So
15: I think you do look youthful.
13: So I think this is going to make you laugh then, because what I believed, because I've always thought I look maybe a little bit younger than my age.
15: I reckon I could do it like maybe 36, 37.
13: Oh, my God. I think I'm the biggest idiot in the world. So the reason I had a real pep in my step all yesterday is because this guy goes, I reckon you're a few years older than me. And I said, how old do you think I am? And he goes, you're not older than 30. And I said,
15: I mean, friend is absolutely right. He is absolutely having a joke of you.
13: What? And he goes, I'm 24. I'd have you pegged at about 27, 28. And my,
20: I know. I feel so stupid.
15: It's because you also wear teenage boy clothes.
20: He said the nicest things to me. I think he's the one.
13: I feel like they did the equivalent of like when, you know, you say to clearly a 50-year-old woman, like, oh, how was your 21st? And knowing, and everybody knows it's a bit of charming
15: including
13: fun.
15: Including her.
13: Yes.
15: In this case, but it's not still including you.
13: I know, but I walked out thinking I genuinely could
15: walk. But you know you dress like a 20-year-old. I think that is what is also skews it, because you dress like a young person.
20: And act.
15: Like everything about you is a young person, and you happen, because you go get facials once a week, happen to look more youthful.
13: Hang on.
20: The salmon sperm.
15: He used to pretend he went to the dermatologist for a skin condition.
13: Well, I do.
15: He was actually just going to get full facials every
13: week. No, it's salmon sperm injected into my... I don't know if it's injected. I fall asleep. Anyway, but I think this pep's coming back. Are you saying I could be 27?
15: No. You could be on a quick look 27 based on your clothing.
13: Oh, my God.
15: On a closer look 37.
13: A quick look 27.
15: A quick look 27.
13: Do you want to do your quick look age?
15: Don't.
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4: Hey, last week on the show, you brought up very tactfully, actually, and respectfully, different bowel movement schedules.
29: Yes, timing of evacuation.
30: Are you still at night?
29: I'm bringing her back.
4: It switched from a morning one to a night one, and your wife was not having it. She did not want anything to do with it. You're waking her up.
29: Again, I would say this is TMI, but it's not really. It's JEI.
30: What's that?
29: Just enough info. Because this is what we're talking about. To great fanfare, internally, privately, this morning, we're back on track.
4: Back on track for the morning, which doesn't disrupt anyone in the household. And you can do it.
29: Suits my schedule better too.
4: Yep. I was a morning and a night, and you guys were flabbergasted. I contemplated trying to hold and trying to just get to one a day, but nah. But
29: it just fascinates me what's there in the morning after
4: dinner.
29: Yeah.
4: Dinner's there.
29: coming through the pipe. It's not enough. I just thought.
4: Really?
29: Three meals is about enough to create what you need to create.
4: Well, we said we'd come back with a naturopath to find out what is healthy and what's not. And so...
29: not Jack's dentist.
4: He's a holistic dentist. This is one of our friends, Bell, who's a wonderful naturopath. Bell, welcome to the show. Ahoy to you.
31: Hello, ahoy.
29: Ahoy, Bell.
4: Sorry you got pulled into this, but obviously I imagine people do talk to you about this when they come visit
31: you.
29: Yes. Critical part.
31: Yeah, I feel like I say to people a lot that it's not a visit to a naturopath without talking about your poo, how often you're going, what it looks like, what it smells like. There's no such thing as TMI in our world.
4: Right.
29: There we go. JEI.
4: Yeah. Just enough info. Have you ever used that?
31: Too acronym? Much, either, yeah.
29: Does it ever smell any different? Because mine smells like absolute shit, to be honest.
31: Yeah, that's pretty good. That's what you want. It's more like if you're noticing that it, like there's a change, like it smells different to what you would normally
4: experience.
31: Okay.
4: Normal scent.
29: Yeah, that's good. That's good to know. That's good. What what kind of, I mean, I don't want to put thoughts in people's heads, but like, what does it smell like? Like pencil shavings or like, is there a thing?
4: I think it's just a different, I think what she's saying is it still smells like shit.
31: Yeah, it's just like a different kind of shit to what you're normally used to.
29: Yeah, right. Yeah. I don't know if I investigated that deeply though. I think there's a, it's just, I always just go, yep, that's shit.
31: Yeah, I feel like it's kind of, you know when it's different. So if it's feeling like it's pretty normal, that's a good sign that things are smooth.
29: Okay, you'll know. So it's like trying to explain to our kids, like, you know, how did you know, Mum and Dad, like, how did you know that you were going to get married? It's like, you just know.
4: Yeah,
29: you can tell they don't get what you mean.
31: You know it when you smell it. You're like, oh, that is different.
4: Well, the big question was, these guys were flabbergasted that I was a two-a-day man, which made me worried.
29: Two every day seems like a lot.
4: That I was going too often. They said that it should be just be one. Is there an amount that's more normal than others?
31: No. In fact, it's a very boring answer. But again, like, if that's your normal, then that is perfect. For some people, going three times a day is their normal and they feel great.
13: Wow.
31: Perfect. If they're just going once a day, great. If they're going every couple of days but feel well, that's also fine. If it's stretching out to like you're not going for 4 or 5 days, that's when you're a little bit more concerned.
13: Yep.
31: And the same, like, if it's, you know,
4: too regular,
31: you are stressed leaving the house because you're like, oh, I don't know where I'm going to be able to go to a bathroom, that's also not great.
4: So what would be the amount? Four or five? Is that like a
29: lot? Yeah, you'd be worried.
4: Is that when you start to worry?
31: Yeah, it's kind of like it's a dumb sitting on the fence answer. But if someone for their entire life has gone four times a day, it never feels urgent, it's not a bother for them, and everything else is pretty well, then you'd kind of go, okay, maybe you just have got a half little conveyor belt.
29: You've just got absolute Teflon bowels.
31: they are flying
29: out of there.
4: Yeah, I'm imagining like the bobsled at the Winter Olympics or something.
29: Absolutely.
4: That's how fast it's going through. Just holding
29: on
4: for dear life.
29: Without the bit where they like put the brakes on. There's already someone on the track at the other end.
4: So a friend of ours, you know him, Bill, a friend of ours is a nine. But
31: a nine?
4: Nine a day.
29: That's not true.
31: How do you find the time?
4: Yeah.
29: That's not true. That's a full-time job.
4: Yes.
29: I've told him that
4: he should get that looked at, and he said it's just what I'm used to.
31: Yeah. Nine's probably pushing it
4: Doesn't seem like
29: he must be pushing it.
4: He's really pushing it.
29: I feel like he's absolutely pushing it before they're ready.
31: Well, that's no, like, I feel like
29: nine unrisen souffles.
4: He has to stop
29: trying, so just let him bake.
4: Yeah. Every event we ever go to, he has to have an aisle seat.
29: Okay, so it is bothering him.
4: Yeah.
31: Yeah.
29: Like it's affecting that,
31: when it's affecting your life and you're like, I have to strategize where I can sit, that's not ideal.
29: Yeah. Does he know that's too many? Sure, he didn't accidentally get it mixed up with like when people tell you to drink nine glasses of water a day. He's got that confused.
4: No, he knows it's too many.
31: He's like, he doesn't want
4: to do anything about it.
31: 5 kilos of All Bran a day or something.
29: Yeah, Belle, nothing but All Bran and coffee.
4: Belle, thank you so much. We really appreciate it. Nice. I think that's given everybody a level of comfort, particularly myself. I was worried that I was
29: not when you've got a mate that's going nine a day. You must feel like two's an absolute drag.
6: But do you feel like, because you are someone who loves efficiency, Andy, would you like to be only going one a day?
4: Nah.
6: But two, then you save half the time.
4: But I don't think I sit there as long as you two do.
6: You don't know how long we sit.
4: Well, I've got a fair idea of how long Amy sits.
6: He once sat
4: in the bathroom here at the station, which has auto lights that turn off, and it went pitch black. So I
29: must have been in there for more than 10 minutes.
6: I think it might be a 20-minute timer, I reckon, on that.
29: And you can't do much. You can't reactivate it because you have to go over near the main entrance door.
6: That's where the sensor is.
29: They're not expecting anyone to be in the dark in the cubicle. So I had to, like a miner, go about my business by the light of my phone.
4: Belle, thank you so much. We'll chat to you soon.
31: Pleasure.
4: Bye.
31: Thanks, Belle. Pleasure. Bye, guys.
4: Bye. Ahoy also to Will, who went to hamishandy.com to let us know what he's been up to.
7: Ahoy boys, Will here, calling in from a sunny San Francisco. Just a quick note, I think something went a little bit under the radar in last week's pod. At around 7 minutes and 3 seconds to be exact, Andy did pronounce what I would call a chamois, and I think most would term it that. He did pronounce it as a chamois, which perhaps, Andy, you've got a butler at home, or maybe even a few who are French and perhaps do pronounce them as chamois when they are drying your car off. But I would say the common man is typically calling that a chamois. So, Andy, enjoy the chamois. But, yeah, that's lost touch.
29: He's gotcha.
4: Is that true?
8: I call it a chamois.
6: I thought a chamois was like the brand name for it.
29: Chamois, I mean.
6: I'm very calm now.
29: Yep, I was always going to say that. No, are you thinking of the Sham Wow?
6: Maybe I'm thinking of the Sham Wow.
29: I think that was like a home shopping.
4: My dad used to call it a chamois, and I wouldn't say he's lost touch. He's passed that down.
29: Yep. Well, maybe he had, and you didn't know.
4: He's a primary school teacher. We had the one camper van that I was helping him watch. It was the family car and camper van that I was helping him watch.
6: Two cars.
4: No, we had the one car.
29: Oh, two double used car though.
6: Oh, it's the same. There was a camper van and your.
4: It was the family car. The camper van was the family car.
6: That's pretty common, man.
29: That is pretty common. I mean, it's tough to dissect that.
4: There was a point. There was a point where we all went to the same school. Mum and dad both taught at the school. We all went to that school. And there was a point.
29: And did you live in the camper van at the school, or did you go to some other house?
4: No, we had a house.
29: Oh, must be nice. Multiple places to sleep. Oh, must be very nice. Can we sleep at school? Can we sleep at home? We're spoiled for choice. Too many beds.
6: Pass the chamois, Daddy.
29: Why don't we just roll up all our chamois and sleep on a big mattress of chamois?
4: There was Red Nose Day back in the day. There was a day where I can remember all five of us with a red nose on heading into school, and I'm like, can't believe we didn't get bullied more as we got out of the camper van as a family. Yeah.
29: Anyway. Yeah.
4: Yeah.
29: Can happen. Well, I mean, fond memories, but yeah, good. It just goes to show you just can't, you know, you can't slip anything past listeners. Yes. They will catch you. They'll catch any indiscretion. I mean, that, look, I'd say your upbringing was pretty common, man, but if there's one area I'm happy for you to lose touch, it's for your upcoming wedding.
4: Oh,
29: it'll
4: yes.
29: be later this year, and we... The more outrageous the idea is, the better. That's certainly been the policy that we've been running on the show. And I have had limited success getting our ideas into your wedding.
4: Can I say, even though Beck now knows it was a joke, the lingering feeling of me having bad ideas remains.
6: Oh, so you're trying to pitch real ideas now, but you're tarnished by your reputation.
4: I'm gone. Like, you're even yeah. So just be careful with you with games, everybody, because I think Beck subconsciously now thinks that every idea I have is terrible.
29: Give us an example of a real one you tried to pitch that's like elegant.
4: I wanted surprise, surprise speech. So at the wedding,
29: this sounds like a two-pointer.
4: That would fit right in with the game. It's boring. It's always the same people speaking. I reckon there should
29: be tradition.
4: I think like a spotlight. Like a spotlight goes round.
29: Mate, it's bad enough when people go to the speech and they're prepared. You do not want it landing on number 72 at the wedding and them standing up going, here I go. I'm just going to wing it.
4: A lot of my mates are very keen on the wear a brooch with the number of what order of invite you thought you
29: could.
4: I
29: can't think of anything that's more appropriate to Andy's high school mates than being the ranking. These are the guys. Yeah. Is it Hawks that every year on the golf trip grabs people, like, gives them a fat pinch test and tells them how many kilograms they need?
4: We have a weigh-in, but it's not on scales. He just walks around with his hands like forceps and just holds your blubber and goes, two there.
29: Just to give it a snapshot, it's a competitive group. It's a competitive group, and they would love the brooches. Are we still a chance to do the brooches?
4: Oh, I broached it with Beck, but no.
29: What about if it was a known thing? So you don't have to provide, you don't have to rank, but people come with what they think their number is.
4: Oh, optional. Okay.
29: So you can make your own brooch, and I will be doing this.
4: I will be doing this.
29: I've just decided I will absolutely be doing this. Make you can bring your own pin.
4: Yes. If he's lying, I can't stop you. I can't endorse it if Beck's listening, but I certainly can't stop you.
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0: that I bought that. But I did see a pen that I meant to buy the other day online. The space pen. You know the space pens that write upside down?
1: You can write it when you're upside down. I think most pens you can write upside down, though, can't you?
0: You can for a little bit, yeah. But he has sustained upside down.
1: Okay, yeah. How much is that?
0: Anyway, it looks beautiful. Got the NASA logo on it.
1: Nice.
0: $200.
1: Yep. 9.4 left to go.
0: Then I kind of had the thought about, okay, what? Okay, this can't just be complete, just things Haim wants.
1: Mm-hmm.
0: Started scrolling through Instagram. The first ad that got me was the vacuum sealable bags for packing.
1: Yep.
0: The very Andy gift.
1: Yeah.
0: Right up your alley. This would be, you could have won it, but you've bought them instead. $230 for a set of four.
1: Okay.
0: Then I saw, I don't even really understand what it is.
1: Mm-hmm.
0: It was a thing called the Hulk 1000 pulsed laser cleaner.
1: Mm.
0: And it's a machine that fires out laser. Kind of like it looks like a strobe light, but it's like click, click, click, click, click, like it's firing out a laser. And they were using it on like this old wooden kind of staircase that had peeling paint on it. And it just seamlessly burns off the paint, leaves
1: the window. I'm not sure that's the thing though. I'm not sure.
0: No.
1: How much?
0: They're really expensive.
1: How much?
0: The 200 watt model is about $6,000. How sick would that be? There are people listening to this now that understand what I'm talking about,
1: yep.
0: And they're like, yep, we would love a laser.
1: This brings up an interesting thing that I want to raise.
0: Love a laser.
1: You often have bought things that when they arrived, they weren't what you'd hoped.
0: Mm.
1: Mm-hmm. And sometimes they don't arrive at all.
0: This was from a very reputable, industrial machinery.
1: Is there going to be a booby prize in Bitcoin Blitz?
0: Yep.
1: Like the bankrupt segment when you're in Wheel of Fortune, where you tell everybody about the prize and then go, but it was a scam. So if they choose it,
0: yep.
1: And you go, I'm sorry, that was one
0: right,
1: of
0: what
1: the
0: about
1: scams.
0: This? We make a game called Ham or Scam. And I go, I tell them about a thing I got,
1: yep.
0: And people have to vote Ham or Scam.
1: Mm-hmm.
0: And if it was a scam and I did get ripped off, the people that voted Scam can, you know, play in the next round?
1: Yes,
0: and
1: okay.
0: The people that backed me and it did arrive, they get to play in the next round.
1: Okay, great.
0: Put that on the list.
1: Great.
0: Anyway, that's about $6,000. Then the last thing I looked at, because I was looking at my watch, which does sleep tracking. Like, I've got a Garmin watch.
1: Mm-hmm.
0: And I've just been getting very bad sleep scores lately, and I don't think it's my fault. I think the watch is starting to die. I've had it for like 4 years.
1: It's probably because you have a heavy watch on your wrist while you're trying to sleep.
0: Nah, but I was like, I used to be doing so well. And nothing's really changed, but it's, you know, like, I don't know if you do sleep scoring, but you wake up and you're like, God, I just didn't think it was that bad. Anyway, then I remembered, oh, if we're playing this game and I had money to spend, I have been looking for a new watch. Garmin watch, not my model, but the very top of the line,
1: mm-hmm.
0: $3,900.
1: You've gone over your 10.
0: Yep. But here's the thing, exactly the same model, but with a slightly, well, not worse screen, like it's still a very good screen, 2.4.
1: Okay.
0: But just letting you know, I would be buying the $4,000 in the event of the game.
1: I think this is good. I think we're getting a good sense of
2: good idea.
1: I don't need to know anything that you do on Golden Day.
0: Are you happy with this kind of
1: love
0: mix
1: it.
0: Of
1: I think
0: prizes?
1: The realm's great. I think people would love those gifts. We need to work out what they're playing for, whether they get to choose from the showcase or they just get told what they're playing for. We can work that out.
0: Oh, yeah, because Wheel of Fortune, you choose from the showcase.
1: Yes,
0: Price is
1: Right.
0: You go shopping, you go, I think I'll have that. But Price is Right, you just get the dryer.
1: Yeah,
0: you
1: so
0: just
1: that's,
0: get the cruise.
1: That's something for us to circle back to. But any suggestions for the game, hit us up, hamishnetty.com, but we're away.
0: I think we probably have to let people choose from the showcase, don't we?
1: Yep.
0: I mean, it would be, what a heartbreaking scenario for someone in the crowd to be like, God, I want the laser. So badly, because I have a lot of rust and
1: kind of
0: material
1: show,
0: restoration.
1: Yeah.
0: Yeah, but then if someone gets up and they really wanted rollerblades and they get the laser, then we've got a lose-lose situation.
1: I quite like the moment in Price is Right where, you know, you reveal it's a jet ski. And it was like, wow, great. And the other times where it's like, it's a toaster. And you see the person go, Okay, so I think that we want to make sure it's entertaining for those viewing as well to see people not happy.
0: The difference is with a jet ski and a toaster, they're still quite general products.
1: Yep.
0: And I worry that if I've bought something very specific, like the Hulk 200 pulse laser cleaner, That's a toughie for someone to get excited about if you're not in the market for one. All right, we'll talk
1: come back to it.
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8: 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Is it Fibonacci or possibly the number 23 enigma associated with the Knights Templar and the 23 Grand Masters that associated with that with William S. Farrow's author?
6: Oz Lotto, play responsibly. 1-800-858-858.
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6: 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A crash on Roe Highway heading eastbound after Kwinana Freeway in Leeming. The vehicle's in the right emergency lane. Police are in sight. It's a little slow on the approach. A little wet weather out there as well and some reduced visibility. Please drive to the conditions. 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Only at Freedom. It's Bernie Dean. More traffic soon on Mix 94.5. 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
7: Hi there, it's Damien Carbon. A riot has erupted at Casuarina Prison overnight, leaving a prison officer with minor injuries. Justice Department says seven prisoners were involved before specialist officers brought it all under control. Damage being assessed this morning, with all prisoners now locked down in their cells. Expect delays at Perth Airport this morning, with aviation screening officers planning to walk off the job. United Workers Union members to shut down security screening for an hour across all four terminals. Union says staff are underpaid compared with interstate colleagues and they want better rostering. And over 700,000 West Aussies have already grabbed their $100 fuel cash. Premier Roger Cook again telling everyone with a driver's licence to download the Service WA app.
8: The quickest way is through the Service WA app, but we've also made sure that there's a manual option for those who need it. There are also kiosks to offer assistance at locations across the state.
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7: Geelong has bounced back, beating St Kilda by 27 points. Concerns for Max Holmes, though. He looked in a fair bit of pain, limping off the field with an ankle injury.
21: I covered my ears, to be honest. 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But yeah, I mean, obviously it's frustrating.
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13: 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A crash on Roe Highway heading eastbound after Kwinana Freeway in Leeming. The vehicle's in the right emergency lane. Police are in sight. It's a little slow on the approach. A little wet weather out there as well and some reduced visibility. Please drive to the conditions. Freedom's flash sale is on now. 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Only at Freedom. It's Bernie Dean. 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
19: 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Couple of crashes early, I know. One Tonkin Highway southbound before Nangara Road, Lexia. It's a little busy on the approach. It's the right lane. It's all blocked off with motorists out of the vehicles and towies on site. And the other one's on Roe Highway eastbound after Kwinana Freeway. That should be cleared very soon, though. 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
22: Hi there, it's Damien Carbon. Slow going at Perth Airport this morning, with security screening workers set to walk off the job. They'll stop work for about an hour at all four terminals today, pushing for higher pay and fairer rosters, saying some staff leave home as early as 2 a.m. for four-hour shifts. There's more action planned on Monday. While workers at BHP's Port Hedland export terminal say they're prepared to take more industrial action after hundreds walked off the job yesterday, Premier Roger Cook not taking sides.
3: I'm on the side of workers getting the best possible wages and conditions that they can, and for companies getting good outcomes.
22: Specialist prison officers have brought a major disturbance under control at Perth's maximum security Casuarina prison overnight. Seven prisoners causing the incidents, leaving one officer with minor injuries. The extent of damage is being assessed this morning. And there was plenty of rain across Perth and the southwest overnight. Mandurah copped more than 50 millimetres.
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22: Fremantle's Shea Bolton has not made the trip to Adelaide to take on Port tomorrow, the club giving him the weekend off to deal with a hand injury.
13: Bolts, we could have pushed through, we could have managed this injury, but he'll benefit in the long run from just having a week off. Yeah, those type of situations are a no-brainer.
22: Justin Longmuir there. Bolton is expected back for next Friday night's big derby. Last night, Geelong beating the Saints, but Max Holmes looks to have suffered a serious leg injury. Tonight, it's the Swans and Crows in Sydney.
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22: More rain for Perth today with a chance of a thunderstorm and a top of 20 degrees. Showers easing tomorrow with highs of 19. We're giving you the chance to win a massive $1 million. 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

0: Good morning. You are on the Pete and Kimber Show. Sorry about that before, everybody. We had a moment.
1: Well, we only had a moment because we're broadcasting from the beach.
0: Yes. Yeah, so we're in a caravan. We're living the Lottery West life this week.
1: You say caravan. Can we still call this a caravan? Well, I call this like a luxury van.
0: Well, it's very hard to call this a caravan, isn't it? Because it's certainly not the caravans that I went in when I was a kid.
1: No, this is epic.
0: This has like a queen bed and it's got an electric cooktop and it's got a washer-dryer and a
1: toilet,
0: fridge,
1: shower.
0: Fridge freezer and...
1: heating, aircon.
0: Yep.
1: It's everything. I mean, look, it's got an induction cooktop. Like, what's going on?
0: Are we vetoing any use of the toilet this morning, though, by the way?
1: Yes, like, please, because it's a tight space for us to be doing that.
0: Like, I can wave to you from there.
1: I think if it was your partner, you would accept it. But
0: oh, she doesn't accept it, let me tell you. I tried.
1: But, you know, we're living our best Lottery West life this week, doing all the fancy stuff, aren't we?
0: Yeah, and you can too. 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
1: And you should call it.
0: Yeah, because we want to play a round of pop quiz. And usually what happens is, you would have heard, the very beginning of our show, and we kind of weren't there, and we went straight to a song, and it sounds all very different.
1: So just call right now. Don't even keep listening to us right now. Just call 131060.
0: Just call 131060.
1: We'll be here. We'll be here waiting for you.
0: Because right now, we're going to play pop quiz. So let's kick off pop quiz right now.
1: Yes.
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0: All right, so we're going to wait a little moment because of the way we've had to change things up this morning. We're going to wait until producer Ringo back at the studio gets us somebody to play pop quiz.
1: Perfect.
0: And Alyssa is actually back there. She's pushing the buttons for us
1: today. Thank you, Alyssa.
0: So, thank you, Alyssa. So whenever we have somebody who's ready to play pop quiz, just pop them on in
4: and
0: tell them to say hello.
4: We've got someone.
0: Who have we got?
4: We've got John.
0: John!
1: John! Is John there? Hi. G'day, John.
0: Hello, John.
1: How are you, bud?
5: How are you? On my way to work.
1: Are you working in a caravan by the beach today, or a bit of a different situation for you?
5: No, I drive a similar size vehicle. I drive a truck.
0: Oh, very good, John.
1: Good on you.
0: What are you?
1: We need our truckies.
0: John. We do need our truckies, John. All right, mate. Let's play a round of pop quiz, shall we? You're going to take on Kimber today. And guess what, everybody? Today is about caravans.
1: Oh, good.
0: Yes, all right. So,
1: okay. Buzz in with your name when you know the answer, John.
0: Here's question number one. The world's first caravan was made in Scotland by William Stables. Closest to the pin, what year did William build it?
1: Oh.
0: The very John. First caravan ever. Yes, John?
5: 1886.
0: Okay, thank you, John.
1: Okay, I'm thinking I'm going to go 1870.
0: Right, okay. John,
1: I don't really know when horses and carts were around or what, really.
0: Well, John, it seems like John knows a bit about caravans because it was 1884.
1: Oh.
0: And John's guess was 1886.
1: That's very good, John.
0: He called it the Wanderer. So there you go. Question number two.
1: I want to see John at a quiz night when they're like, what's your special round? And he goes, caravans.
0: All right, John, here we go. To another John. John Lennon this time gifted his son a brightly coloured caravan decorated in the famous Sgt. Pepper style in 1967. Of course, John Lennon's Sgt. Pepper Lonely Hearts Band. It went missing for decades. Where did it show up?
1: Oh.
0: Where did it show
1: this
0: up?
1: Is random.
0: So John Lennon, part of the Beatles. It went missing for decades. Where did it show up? I'll give you multiple choice.
1: Oh, okay, thank you.
0: The British Museum.
1: You held off on that.
0: I did. I just can I be honest with you for a moment? I read the rest of the sheet.
1: Yeah.
0: The British Museum, John Lennon's private island in Ireland, or Ringo Starr's backyard.
1: I think it's in Ringo's backyard.
0: All right. Kimber, you would be correct. It's Ringo Starr's backyard. And you did get to
1: it sounds like the
0: first.
1: Kind of thing you'd loan to a friend and then go, Where did I leave my
0: caravan? all right, question number three. This is the split the tide to the Guinness Book of World Records. Australia set the record for the largest moving line of caravans in 2019. Closest to the pin, how many caravans were part of the convoy? Go on, throw a number out there.
1: I don't know, but I'm trying to... I don't think
0: yes, John? 486.
1: I'm going to be honest, I wasn't listening to the first part of the question.
0: Hey, Pete, how's the rest of the sheet reading going?
1: I mean, how... Look, it's just... I don't know, sometimes...
0: Throw a number out there. John's gone 486.
1: I don't think there's that many in a convoy. I reckon 180.
0: All right. It was 868.
1: Oh,
0: so
1: wow.
0: So John takes the
1: wow.
0: win. Congratulations, John.
1: Yeah. You're caravan
0: yes.
1: man.
0: Oh. Caravan man.
1: You're all over it, John. We're sending... No. I should do. I should. John, we're going to send you off to see Throbin Wood.
0: Hang on a sec. Ooh. My microphone's going awry.
1: Yeah, Throbin Wood. It's an adults-only pantomime, and we think it's a bit naughty. So have fun at that.
5: Oh, perfect.
1: And thanks for joining us. Thanks for bringing your energy to the show. We appreciate it.
0: We'll leave you to it, mate. You have yourself a good day, and we're going to come back with the captain of the Perth Wildcats, who's got a massive announcement coming up in just minutes, Jesse Wagstaff. Don't go anywhere.
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12: 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Here's the list. 1 Kwinana Freeway northbound at Farrington Road in Murdoch. Tonkin Highway southbound before Nangara Road in Lexia. And Roe Highway eastbound after Kwinana Freeway. And a breakdown northbound after Berrigan Drive in South Lake. So please drive with patience and caution on all of those. 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
3: 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So much going on at the moment. Loads of crashes and breakdowns. Here's a couple. Kwinana northbound at Farrington Road in Murdoch, and that is really heavy on the approach. The other heavy one is Tonkin Highway southbound for Nangara Road in Lexia. Just drive with a lot of caution and be mindful. It's a bit wet out there. The census is coming this August. You'll get instructions soon on what to do. In the census, every answer matters. 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It's Bernie D on Mix 94.5. 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
6: Hi there, it's Damien Carbon. There's more strikes on the way up north after hundreds of BHP workers walked off the job yesterday. Specialist workers now saying they want a strike in the Pilbara, demanding more money in their pay packet. The fathers of two Australian teenagers who tragically died from methanol poisoning in Laos in 2024 are now calling on the federal government to do more. It's understood those allegedly responsible may be charged with offences that would only result in a maximum penalty of a year in jail and a fine. Acting Foreign Minister Mark Butler telling Seven he's not impressed.
7: I want to assure Australians we feel as deeply about this lack of accountability and transparency as everyone else does.
6: Daily smoking has hit an historic low in WA. Only 5.6% of West Aussies over the age of 14 are having a cigarette a day. At data, welcome news for the Cancer Council. And a heads up, if you like, thrift shopping, Australia's biggest fashion market, is at Claremont Showgrounds tomorrow.
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6: Lachie Neal is back in Perth with the Brisbane Lions taking on West Coast under lights at Optus Stadium tomorrow night. The Eagles unchanged for that clash with the reigning premiers. Well, the Dockers have decided to rest Shea Bolton for the clash with Port in Adelaide tomorrow. The star forward has a sore hand. That game is live and local on 7 tomorrow from 11 a.m. And Geelong have had a win over St Kilda, but it has come at a cost. Star midfielder Max Holmes looks to have done a serious leg injury. Tonight it's the Swans and Crows.
8: KC.
6: More rain for Perth today with a chance of a thunderstorm and a top of 20 degrees. Showers easing tomorrow with highs of 19. 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
11: Oh, get on it. Or you could get them through us because we've been giving them away all week and we'll be doing it next week as well.
10: That's right, right. So give us a call now, 13 10 60, and then we're going to come back and Kimber's going to have a run at playing Fill in the Gap on your behalf for a chance at a Perth City staycation for the night of the concert. And $500 spending money. Now, Kimber's the one that you want.
11: Don't say that.
10: Know where you are.
11: Don't put the kibosh on me because I have got it twice this week. But I'm not as familiar with this song.
10: Right. Okay.
11: This is a bit of a different one for Boyz II Men. It wasn't on the albums I had.
10: All right. Well, we're going to come back in just a moment. You're going to hear the song. You're going to hear the fill in the gap. We're going to pick someone who's going to get the tickets and also have a run at this night of the concert overnight stay and $500 spending money. Stay with us.
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0: together.
1: Oh, yes! Yes! You got it, Jane! You're in the draw, babes! You're in the draw!
2: Oh, my God, thank you. You gave me chills. You're amazing.
0: I'm not a great singer anymore.
3: Millimeter perfect. That was insane.
2: You're the best. Thank you, Kimber.
0: Look, it's been a week for me, guys. I'm never going to have this level of success again.
3: Mate, 3 from 3.
4: Okay.
3: For you.
0: All right. I'm good. I don't want to let anyone down.
3: I think what would be a great idea is if I just don't do it next week. Kimber does every single
0: day.
3: Man.
0: You've done this. When we've played this game, you've consistently nailed this for a year, and you've got it.
3: I'll commit.
0: You've got it.
3: 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It is R&B royalty, Boys to Men with Salt and Pepper and Bell Biv DeVoe, 3 legendary groups, 1 explosive. 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
12: 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Geez, a couple of incidents on Kwinana northbound slowing things down massively this morning. A breakdown just after Berrigan Drive. There's also been a crash around Farrington Road. And it is heavy, like beyond heavy, all the way back to Armidale Road. So please be very patient. It is a little bit out there, so that doesn't help. 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A reminder from RAC. It's burning deep. 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
5: 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It's all about the northbound run on Kwinana Freeway. A breakdown and a crash has not helped this morning, especially with a bit of rain on the roads. It is heavy. Heavy Armidale Road right the way through to Farrington Road, and in between all of that crash and breakdown. 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
21: Hi there, it's Damien Carbon.
0: Hundreds of BHP workers are back on the tools this morning after yesterday's strike action in Port Hedland. They say they're just getting started with further threats of disruption. It's mainly local workers in the Pilbara that are demanding more money and better conditions. Over 700,000 West Aussies have already grabbed their $100 fuel cash. Premier Roger Cook again telling everyone with a driver's licence in WA to download the Service WA app.
2: The quickest way is through the Service WA app, but we've also made sure that there's a manual option for those who need it. There are also kiosks to offer assistance at locations across the state.
0: Expect delays at Perth Airport this morning with aviation screening officers planning to walk off the job. United Workers Union members to shut down security screening for about an hour or so across all four terminals today. And there was plenty of rain overnight. Mandurah copped the brunt of the heavy falls, recording around 50 millimetres.
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0: The Geelong Cats have bounced back, beating the Saints by 27 points yesterday. Concerns for Max Holmes, though, he looked in a fair bit of pain, limping off the field with an ankle injury.
21: I covered my ears, to be honest. I'll just wait to see what it is and deal with it when we know. But, yeah, I mean, it is. Obviously, it's frustrating.
0: Cats coach Chris Scott there. Tonight, it's the Swans and Crows at the SCG in Sydney. And Fremantle's high flyer has failed to fly to Adelaide. Shea Bolton will miss the game against Port tomorrow with a hand injury.
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0: More rain for us in Perth today with a chance of a thunderstorm and a maximum of 20 degrees. Showers tomorrow, but they will ease through the day with highs of 19. 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
25: Our muskies!
26: All right, have we got Austin there?
27: Hi, Austin. How are you going?
25: Yeah, good.
27: How have your holidays been?
25: Yeah, it's been good.
27: Yeah, okay. We've got $1,000 on the line for you here, Austin. What would you do with it?
25: Well, I'll probably spend it on some cricket and AFL stuff because I like those two sports.
27: Oh, like as in merchandise? You want to wear some gear or you want to buy some gear so you can start playing?
25: Some merchandise.
27: Yeah,
26: some merchandise.
27: Nice.
26: Who do you support, mate? Are you a West Coast Eagle or are you a Fremantle Docker?
25: Oh, the Dockers.
26: Oh, the Dockers. I won't tell Jake Waterman from the West Coast Eagles. He's sitting here with us at the moment.
27: He still wants you to win, Austin. Don't worry.
26: All right, buddy. Let's go. So, 30 seconds, 10 questions. Pass if you don't know an answer. We'll come back around to it. Your letter today is P for pastry. P for pastry. All right. Good luck, mate.
27: Yep. Okay, Austin, let's go. Question number one. Name a food.
25: Pasta.
27: A girl's name.
25: Penelope.
27: A three-letter word.
25: Pig.
27: Something you get at the movies.
25: Popcorn.
27: A boy's name.
25: Pete.
27: An animal.
25: Pig. Oh, no, no.
27: A colour.
25: Parrot. Oh.
27: A colour.
25: Pink.
27: Something you swim in.
25: You swim in a pool.
27: Another name for granddad.
25: Pop.
27: Oh, it was so close. You got through 9 questions there, Austin. We nearly got to the last one. And then, ironically, the last one was a cartoon where you might have ended up saying Peppa Pig. You played very well, though, Austin. Well done. We are going to send you off to go and see the movies, go and see Shaun the Sheep. We can go and get yourself some popcorn.
25: Thank you.
27: Thanks for playing, mate.
26: Alpha Bucks Kids for $1,000 in school holiday cash coming back your way at 7:30. We'll do it again at 8, and we'll do it again at 8:30. We've got Jake Waterman from the West Coast Eagles in minutes. Stay with us.
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0: is the Pete and Kimber Show. 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
10: 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Breakdown clear, Kwinana northbound after Berrigan Drive, South Lake. But a crash still there, Kwinana northbound after Farrington Road. And it's still pretty heavy on the approach of that. And a crash on Manning Road heading westbound near Kent Street. So please be aware, a little busy in the area, the right lane closed. 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
6: Hi there, it's Damien Carbon. Workers at BHP's Port Hedland Export Terminal say they're just getting started after hundreds walked off the job yesterday, arvo. But Premier Roger Cook is not keen on taking sides.
7: I'm on the side of workers getting the best possible wages and conditions that they can, and for companies getting good outcomes.
6: While slow going at Perth Airport this morning, security screening workers walking off the job for about an hour or so at all four terminals. There's plans for more strike action on Monday. Pauline Hanson has been told to come home and apologise after appearing with far right-wing activist Tommy Robinson. Green Senator Sarah Hanson-Young telling the ABC the One Nation leader's UK podcast appearance was un-Australian.
8: To go overseas, to hang out with a criminal thug who, is a white supremacist, to be laughing on his show about multiculturalism back here in Australia, which we are.
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6: The Lions have jetted into Perth ahead of their clash against the Eagles at Optus Stadium tomorrow night, hoping to continue their winning form. Brisbane to come up against ex-teammate Brandon Stasevich. And co-captain Harris Andrews says they're keen to see who the defender will play on.
9: We know he's a great defensive stopper, so who knows, he might play some mind games and sort of go to someone for the first bounce and then, you know, roll over to someone else. But yeah, there's a few of our forwards, I think, that are pretty keen to see where they sit in the pecking order.
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6: Cloudy for Perth today with the chance of a thunderstorm and a maximum of 20 degrees. Showers easing through tomorrow with highs of 19. 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
13: Shaun the Sheep, the Beast of Mossy Bottom. 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
15: Hello, Aurora.
16: Hi.
15: How are you today?
16: Good.
15: You're a very lucky girl, because last day of Kids Alpha Bucks, and here you are. You could win $1,000. What do you want to do?
16: Go to Darwin.
15: What's in Darwin?
16: Crocodiles.
15: Oh, yeah. Cool. That's cool. I bet you see some awesome tours up there.
17: Yeah, that'd be
15: great.
17: Be wicked. All right, well, let's help you along with that, Aurora. 30 seconds, 10 questions. If you get them all right, we're going to give you $1,000 school holiday cash, okay? Your letter today is O for over. O for over. You got that, Aurora?
16: Yep.
15: Okay, let's go. Question number one, name a girl's name.

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3: 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A crash on Manning Road westbound before Kent Street, Waterford. The right lane is blocked with traffic heavy on the approach. And a crash on Quinan Freeway northbound at Farrington Road, Murdoch. The right lane block there still. It's still pretty heavy as well on the approach. Please be very patient. A little wet around town too, so drive to the conditions. 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
10: 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A couple of crashes still hanging in there. One Manning Road westbound for Kent Street in Waterford, the right lane blocked. It's still pretty busy in the area. Also really busy just on the approach. It's starting to ease off quite nicely now, but Kwinana Ferry northbound, a crash still there at Farrington Road in Murdoch in the right lane. That's what's blocked off. A little patience needed. 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
7: More strikes on the way up north after hundreds of BHP workers walked off the job yesterday, arvo. Specialist workers on the ground there now saying they want a strike, demanding more money in their pay packet. Telstra bosses are facing a grilling over last week's nationwide outage, which blocked some 000 calls and knocked businesses offline. Chief Executive Officer Vicky Brady to front an emergency parliamentary hearing in Canberra today. Overseas, and the White House says talks remain alive despite another sharp military escalation. US officials saying Iran still wants a deal even as both sides trade strikes around the Strait of Hormuz. Press Secretary Carolyn Leavitt